0: 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And now, your official 2 News weather forecast.
1: A shower or thunderstorm can't be ruled out on Tuesday, but most of us will likely stay dry. Temperatures will start out low 70s. We'll work our way up into the mid to upper 80s for highs in the afternoon. Wednesday looks like a nice day with some sunshine, a few clouds mixed in, and highs in the middle 80s. In the 2 News Weather Center, I'm Chief Meteorologist Michael Sager.
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1: Hey y'all, it's Brendan from the Rise and Shine Show with Michi and Brendan. 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With Ralph's recent retirement, he has handed the reins to me. 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

0: 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And now, your official 2 News weather forecast.
1: A shower or thunderstorm can't be ruled out on Tuesday, but most of us will likely stay dry. Temperatures will start out low 70s. We'll work our way up into the mid to upper 80s for highs in the afternoon. Wednesday looks like a nice day with some sunshine, a few clouds mixed in, and highs in the middle 80s. In the 2 News Weather Center, I'm Chief Meteorologist Michael Sager.
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0: 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And now, your official 2 News weather forecast.
1: A shower or thunderstorm can't be ruled out on Tuesday, but most of us will likely stay dry. Temperatures will start out low 70s, and we'll work our way up into the mid to upper 80s for highs in the afternoon. Wednesday looks like a nice day with some sunshine, a few clouds mixed in, and highs in the middle 80s. In the 2 News Weather Center, I'm Chief Meteorologist Michael Sager.
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0: 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And now, your official 2 News weather forecast.
1: A shower or thunderstorm can't be ruled out on Tuesday, but most of us will likely stay dry. Temperatures will start out low 70s, and we'll work our way up into the mid to upper 80s for highs in the afternoon. Wednesday looks like a nice day with some sunshine, a few clouds mixed in, and highs in the middle 80s. In the 2 News Weather Center, I'm Chief Meteorologist Michael Sager.
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0: 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And now, your official 2 News weather forecast.
1: A shower or thunderstorm can't be ruled out on Tuesday, but most of us will likely stay dry. Temperatures will start out low 70s. We'll work our way up into the mid to upper 80s for highs in the afternoon. Wednesday looks like a nice day with some sunshine, a few clouds mixed in, and highs in the middle 80s. In the 2 News Weather Center, I'm Chief Meteorologist Michael Sager.
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0: 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And now, your official 2 News weather forecast.
1: A shower or thunderstorm can't be ruled out on Tuesday, but most of us will likely stay dry. Temperatures will start out low 70s, and we'll work our way up into the mid to upper 80s for highs in the afternoon. Wednesday looks like a nice day with some sunshine, a few clouds mixed in, and highs in the middle 80s. In the 2 News Weather Center, I'm Chief Meteorologist Michael Sager.
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0: 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And now, your official 2 News weather forecast.
1: A shower or thunderstorm can't be ruled out on Tuesday, but most of us will likely stay dry. Temperatures will start out low 70s, and we'll work our way up into the mid to upper 80s for highs in the afternoon. Wednesday looks like a nice day with some sunshine, a few clouds mixed in, and highs in the middle 80s. In the 2 News Weather Center, I'm Chief Meteorologist Michael Sager.
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0: 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And now, your official 2 News weather forecast.
1: A shower or thunderstorm can't be ruled out on Tuesday, but most of us will likely stay dry. Temperatures will start out low 70s, and we'll work our way up into the mid to upper 80s for highs in the afternoon. Wednesday looks like a nice day with some sunshine, a few clouds mixed in, and highs in the middle 80s. In the 2 News Weather Center, I'm Chief Meteorologist Michael Sager.
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0: 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And now, your official 2 News weather forecast.
1: A shower or thunderstorm can't be ruled out on Tuesday, but most of us will likely stay dry. Temperatures will start out low 70s, and we'll work our way up into the mid to upper 80s for highs in the afternoon. Wednesday looks like a nice day with some sunshine, a few clouds mixed in, and highs in the middle 80s. In the 2 News Weather Center, I'm Chief Meteorologist Michael Sager.
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0: 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And now, your official 2 News weather forecast.
1: A shower or thunderstorm can't be ruled out on Tuesday, but most of us will likely stay dry. Temperatures will start out low 70s. We'll work our way up into the mid to upper 80s for highs in the afternoon. Wednesday looks like a nice day with some sunshine, a few clouds mixed in, and highs in the middle 80s. In the 2 News Weather Center, I'm Chief Meteorologist Michael Sager.
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0: 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And now, your official 2 News weather forecast.
1: A shower or thunderstorm can't be ruled out on Tuesday, but most of us will likely stay dry. Temperatures will start out low 70s. We'll work our way up into the mid to upper 80s for highs in the afternoon. Wednesday looks like a nice day with some sunshine, a few clouds mixed in, and highs in the middle 80s. In the 2 News Weather Center, I'm Chief Meteorologist Michael Sager.
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0: 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And now, your official 2 News weather forecast.
1: A shower or thunderstorm can't be ruled out on Tuesday, but most of us will likely stay dry. Temperatures will start out low 70s. We'll work our way up into the mid to upper 80s for highs in the afternoon. Wednesday looks like a nice day with some sunshine, a few clouds mixed in, and highs in the middle 80s. In the 2 News Weather Center, I'm Chief Meteorologist Michael Sager.
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0: 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And now, your official 2 News weather forecast.
1: A shower or thunderstorm can't be ruled out on Tuesday, but most of us will likely stay dry. Temperatures will start out low 70s, and we'll work our way up into the mid to upper 80s for highs in the afternoon. Wednesday looks like a nice day with some sunshine, a few clouds mixed in, and highs in the middle 80s. In the 2 News Weather Center, I'm Chief Meteorologist Michael Sager.
2: 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Other rules and restrictions may apply to a specific contest. 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

0: Hello, this is Dierks Bentley. No, I'm just kidding. Hey, it's Dierks Bentley. You've been saying it right.
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2: There's an open invitation at the Fates door. 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

0: 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And now, your official 2 News weather forecast.
1: A shower or thunderstorm can't be ruled out on Tuesday, but most of us will likely stay dry. Temperatures will start out low 70s. We'll work our way up into the mid to upper 80s for highs in the afternoon. Wednesday looks like a nice day with some sunshine, a few clouds mixed in, and highs in the middle 80s. In the 2 News Weather Center, I'm Chief Meteorologist Michael Sager.
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1: Fox News, I'm Ted Linder. Talks continuing with Iran and the conflict as President Trump tries to ensure a ceasefire between Israel and the terror group Hezbollah holds in Lebanon. Fox's Lucas Tomlinson.
2: In a post on Truth Social, Trump writes he had a productive call with Israeli Prime Minister Benjamin Netanyahu and a very good call with Hezbollah. And they agreed that all shooting will stop, that Israel will not attack them, and they will not attack Israel.
1: Russia's attacked Ukraine's capital with a barrage of missiles and drones overnight tonight, killing at least 11 people, trapping others. At least 50 people have been injured. And a federal judge agreeing to postpone a civil trial over the 2024 collapse of Baltimore's Francis Scott Key Bridge. This after last-minute settlements resolved most of the remaining claims. U.S. District Judge James Bradar expressed frustration about the timing of the settlements, including deals resolving all pending claims over the deaths of six construction workers. 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

0: 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And now, your official 2 News weather forecast.
1: A shower or thunderstorm can't be ruled out on Tuesday, but most of us will likely stay dry. Temperatures will start out low 70s. We'll work our way up into the mid to upper 80s for highs in the afternoon. Wednesday looks like a nice day with some sunshine, a few clouds mixed in, and highs in the middle 80s. In the 2 News Weather Center, I'm Chief Meteorologist Michael Sager.
2: They don't want to hire you because your paper might say Oklahoma School for the Blind.
3: I was just completely homebound because I was always too afraid to go outside. 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

0: 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And now, your official 2 News weather forecast.
1: A shower or thunderstorm can't be ruled out on Tuesday, but most of us will likely stay dry. Temperatures will start out low 70s, and we'll work our way up into the mid to upper 80s for highs in the afternoon. Wednesday looks like a nice day with some sunshine, a few clouds mixed in, and highs in the middle 80s. In the 2 News Weather Center, I'm Chief Meteorologist Michael Sager.
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0: 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And now, your official 2 News weather forecast.
1: A shower or thunderstorm can't be ruled out on Tuesday, but most of us will likely stay dry. Temperatures will start out low 70s, and we'll work our way up into the mid to upper 80s for highs in the afternoon. Wednesday looks like a nice day with some sunshine, a few clouds mixed in, and highs in the middle 80s. In the 2 News Weather Center, I'm Chief Meteorologist Michael Sager.
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0: 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And now, your official 2 News weather forecast.
1: A shower or thunderstorm can't be ruled out on Tuesday, but most of us will likely stay dry. Temperatures will start out low 70s, and we'll work our way up into the mid to upper 80s for highs in the afternoon. Wednesday looks like a nice day with some sunshine, a few clouds mixed in, and highs in the middle 80s. In the 2 News Weather Center, I'm Chief Meteorologist Michael Sager.
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1: News, I'm Ted Linder. President Trump reacting after a wave of high-profile artists withdrew from Freedom 250's Great American State Fair. Fox's Alexandria Huff with more.
2: Freedom 250 announced President Trump will personally kick off this historic celebration. Then the president pushed the idea of canceling performances altogether, stating, "We should have a giant Make America Great Again rally for 250 instead of having overpriced singers."
1: Martina McBride and Poison frontman Bret Michaels among those who canceled. Russia's attacked Ukraine's capital with a barrage of missiles and drones overnight, killing at least 11 people and trapping many others. Over 50 people have been injured. And the Kilauea volcano in Hawaii erupting again. The summit slowly began to ooze lava over the weekend, the 48th time it's erupted. The eruption has produced plumes of smoke reaching 24,000 feet above sea level. 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

0: 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And now, your official 2 News weather forecast.
1: Keep the umbrella handy this morning. More rain and thunderstorms are possible, especially for the morning commute. Temperatures starting off in the 70s before climbing into the upper 80s by this afternoon. Feels like temperatures in the mid-90s. A pleasant setup for tomorrow, with temperatures in the low to mid-80s and drier conditions settling in for midweek. From the 2 News Weather Center, I'm meteorologist Annie Brown.
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0: 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And now, your official 2 News weather forecast.
1: Keep the umbrella handy this morning. More rain and thunderstorms are possible, especially for the morning commute. Temperatures starting off in the 70s before climbing into the upper 80s by this afternoon. Feels like temperatures in the mid-90s. A pleasant setup for tomorrow, with temperatures in the low to mid-80s and drier conditions settling in for midweek. From the 2 News Weather Center, I'm meteorologist Annie Brown.
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0: 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And now, your official 2 News weather forecast.
1: Keep the umbrella handy this morning. More rain and thunderstorms are possible, especially for the morning commute. Temperatures starting off in the 70s before climbing into the upper 80s by this afternoon. Feels like temperatures in the mid-90s. A pleasant setup for tomorrow, with temperatures in the low to mid-80s and drier conditions settling in for midweek. From the 2 News Weather Center, I'm meteorologist Annie Brown.
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2: Keep the umbrella handy this morning. More rain and thunderstorms are possible, especially for the morning commute. Temperatures starting off in the 70s before climbing into the upper 80s by this afternoon. Feels like temperatures in the mid-90s. A pleasant setup for tomorrow, with temperatures in the low to mid-80s and drier conditions settling in for midweek. From the 2 News Weather Center, I'm meteorologist Annie Brown.
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4: 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For many years, Ralph Lynch and Baker's Furniture have invited you to join them for community chat. With Ralph's recent retirement, he has handed the reins to me. 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
1: Fox News, I'm CJ Papa. Primary Tuesday for six states, including New Jersey, where the polls are open, and in California.
2: California's governor's race candidates include Democrats Javier Becerra and Tom Steyer, and Republican Steve Hilton. All candidates there appear on a single ballot. The top two finishers, regardless of the party, move on to the November general election. And Los Angeles' mayoral race is heating up between Spencer Pratt, Nithya Raman, and Karen Bass. It's a tight race.
1: That's Fox's Alex Hogan. In that mayor's race, support of the candidates received more than 50% of the vote. They win the race outright, and there's no runoff in November. President Trump isn't buying a claim by Iranian state media that Tehran suspended talks with the U.S., telling ABC News a potential deal to reopen the Strait of Hormuz and extend a ceasefire could happen over the next week. Gas dropping overnight, now down 20 cents since last Tuesday. 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
3: News from the Radio Oklahoma News Network. I'm Bob Sands. Tomorrow night in Oklahoma City, it's Game 7 of the NBA Western Conference Finals. The Thunder's most senior member, guard Alex Caruso, has some ideas on how to turn around this game for a different result than the last one.
4: It's more of a focus, I think, on us, you know, and making sure that we're doing the stuff we need to do at a high level and correctly to put ourselves in position to win.
3: It's an elimination game. The winner moves to face the New York Knicks in the NBA championship. A multi-state search for a kidnapped 5-year-old girl ends with a rescue near Atoka. Sheriff's deputies use a flock camera to position themselves along likely routes of the suspected kidnapper. Their plan worked, spotting the suspect's vehicle going in pursuit. The suspect, Lexis Boyd, was the non-custodial mother of the child. She was taken into custody without incident. The child is back with family members. For the Radio Oklahoma News Network, I'm Bob Sands.
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7: At 2 News Oklahoma, your stories are what matter most. Even though we're one green country, our stories are very different. We come from different neighborhoods, different backgrounds. We have different experiences. That's why we're listening to you, digging deeper, getting answers, celebrating, giving back, and sharing your stories. Everyone deserves to be heard. That's 2 News Oklahoma.
8: It is time to wake up, wake up, wake up. My name is Michi.
9: Her name's Michi. My name's Brendan. It's Tuesday, and she's right. You better be awake.
8: Yes. So grab your tea, coffee, orange juice, energy drink, if you will, and let's get everything going, right?
9: Yeah, just dump it right on your head.
8: What?
9: Oh, that was a bad direction.
8: 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We're trying to go in good ones.
9: Okay, here's Billy Currington. He'll tell you about it. Here's good directions on Lakes Country 102.1.
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0: That's Beautiful You by Prophets and Outlaws. This is Rise and Shine live from NSU Studios. My name is Brendan.
1: And I am Michi. The music will keep rolling with Addison Malik with White Dress Direction. And she's actually going to be here in Tahlequah on June 19th.
0: I wonder if we'll catch her painting in the creek.
1: Painting in the creek?
0: It's a creek one.
1: Maybe. We'll have to see.

0: That's Midnight Blues by Celestial Alcoser. This is Rise and Shine live from NSU Studios. My name's Brendan.
1: And I am Michi. And I do want to say a quick thank you to her for actually calling the radio station to thank Brendan for playing her music.
0: Yeah, she's a really, I guess she kind of gave it a shot playing music a couple years ago, got a new rep. And this one's just flying up the charts. Great song.
1: And right on. Sometimes I feel like things are supposed to go the way that they are. So sometimes if you fail, that doesn't mean to stop. It means to keep going and go until you...
0: Oh, yeah. How many people have we seen come in here that started a career and then they had a kid and we get to meet them with the kid?
1: Right.
0: And there's a 6-year-old and they're like, so, yeah, I was doing it, but then that happened. But now I really like this guy, and so we're on tour together. And you're like, cool.
1: Exactly.
0: Right?
1: Yeah. All right, well, it is time for us to let you know that today is officially the second day of June. We have crossed into the six-month mark of the year.
0: That's right. We've got it is the 153rd.
1: We'll get it.
0: Third day of the year.
1: Freed?
0: Mm-hmm.
1: All right.
0: There are 212 days left. Your sunrise just happened a little bit ago at 6:04 a.m., sunset still coming for us at 8:31.
1: One thing that I do regret to inform all is that I totally forgot to mention it last weekend before it happened. This month had two full moons, and on Sunday, there was a beautiful 100% illumination moon that happened around 9:20, and I got to see it, and it was very beautiful. Thank you so much to my friend for sending me that message so I could get it. One thing I do regret is I forgot to tell Brendan.
0: Oh, it followed me home. I saw it.
1: You did?
0: Hmm?
1: Nice.
0: I was driving.
1: Well, if you saw it, I hope that you enjoyed it just as much as I do. And we're going to go ahead and give you the two news weather forecasts. It provides today's weather on it, so you'll stay weather aware. After the break, we're going to have Randy Hauser with help from Hillary Lindsay.
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5: Keep the umbrella handy this morning. More rain and thunderstorms are possible, especially for the morning commute. Temperatures starting off in the 70s before climbing into the upper 80s by this afternoon. Feels like temperatures in the mid-90s. A pleasant setup for tomorrow, with temperatures in the low to mid-80s and drier conditions settling in for midweek. From the 2 News Weather Center, I'm meteorologist Annie Brown.
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0: Morgan Wallen with Don't We. This is Rise and Shine. I'm Michi.
1: And I'm Brendan.
0: And you better make sure that your equipment works properly around him.
1: That's true, or I might break it. But it's also, we're live from NSU Studios, too.
0: Yes, our show is Rise and Shine. I'm Michi. Did we already say that?
1: I don't know. You did do that.
0: Gosh,
1: you're making fun of
0: double
1: me.
0: Double duty is what we're doing right
1: yeah,
0: now.
1: I'm Michi.
0: Sure. Mm-hmm. And it's time for the Morning Ag Report.
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2: Time for the latest agricultural news. I'm Casey Shepard, back in just a moment.
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2: Well, speaking to a room of producers facing tight margins and regulatory bottlenecks, Environmental Protection Agency Administrator Lee Zeldin has vowed to dismantle standard federal mandates on diesel exhaust fluid systems, or DEF. Zeldin made the remarks during a focused ag roundtable with Oklahoma farmers and ranchers this past weekend, emphasizing that current mitigation protocols are actively threatening farm survival during peak operating windows.
5: So as you can see, you're inside of a room that is filled with men and women who feel very passionately about all the flaws of the diesel exhaust fluid system. And when a tractor goes down in the middle of a harvest, it results in lost time and lost money, great frustration. And a lot of these farmers are working to survive and working very hard to survive on extremely low margins. And sometimes the good years are shockingly lower margins than Americans who are not farmers may not realize.
2: Zeldin outlined a multi-phase strategy executed by the EPA and the Trump administration over the last 10 months designed to systematically scale back those equipment restrictions.
5: We announced a significant reversal to the diesel exhaust fluid deratements. We then started working with manufacturers individually to have them update their software, work with their customers, and start getting the equipment updated to be able to prevent these significant, massive deratements. Then at the beginning of February, on February 2nd, we issued right to repair guidance, making it very clear that you can repair your own tractor and other non-farm equipment. You could do it yourself. You could go to someone you trust. You don't have to go to a certain authorized dealer that might be further away or cost more money.
2: 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That's our latest farm and ranch news. I'm Casey Shepard on the Radio Oklahoma Ag Network.
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0: Hard to Write a Love Song. That's Mike Ryan. I'm Michi.
1: And I'm Brendan.
0: And it's time for extended weather from our show Rise and Shine as we are live from the NSU studios. Brendan will provide.
1: That's right. We're looking at Wednesday to start. Wednesday's going to be sunny with a high near 83, if they're right. Wednesday night, we've got mostly clear with a low around 64. Thursday, we've got mostly sunny with a high near 84. Thursday night, we've got a 30% chance of showers and thunderstorms after 1 a.m., partly cloudy with a low around 67 degrees. Wind might get as high as 10 miles per hour. Friday, we've got a 50% chance of showers and thunderstorms, partly sunny with a high near 82 degrees. Friday night, we still have a 50% chance of showers and thunderstorms, mostly cloudy with a low around 69 degrees, light winds. Saturday, we've got showers likely and possibly a thunderstorm, partly sunny with a high near 82 degrees. The chance of precipitation is likely at 70%. Saturday night, we've got showers likely and possibly a thunderstorm, mostly cloudy with a low around 70 degrees, and the chance of precipitation is 60%. Lastly, we've got Sunday listed here, showers likely and possibly a thunderstorm, partly sunny with a high near 83 degrees and a 60% chance of precipitation.
0: Wow. Okay, so that definitely does look like it's supposed to be a very warm week. Do remember that the heat index is always going to be higher than the actual temperature, so it may look and say it's 82, but feel like 87.
1: That's right. It looks kind of muggy, and it's always kind of holding out for some rain-ish.
0: Yeah, so you guys, if you have hairspray or gel, please make sure it's max, because that will be sweating out of your hair as soon as you walk outside.
1: All right, that's the important thing you needed to know today about your hairspray.
0: All right, coming up next, two news weather forecasts providing today's weather on it, and I believe it might be a warm one as well. After that, it's the Obits and Luke Combs with Days Like These.
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4: Keep the umbrella handy this morning. More rain and thunderstorms are possible, especially for the morning commute. Temperatures starting off in the 70s before climbing into the upper 80s by this afternoon. Feels like temperatures in the mid-90s. A pleasant setup for tomorrow, with temperatures in the low to mid-80s and drier conditions settling in for midweek. From the 2 News Weather Center, I'm meteorologist Annie Brown.
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8: 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Victoria Garber, age 73, of Tahlequah, passed away Sunday, May 24th in Tahlequah. Services are pending. Kyle Hare, age 40, of Portland, Oregon, passed away Wednesday, April 29th in Portland. Graveside Memorial will be Monday, June 8th at 2 p.m. at Swimmer Cemetery. William Hasty, age 53, of Tahlequah, passed away Monday, May 25th in Tahlequah. Services are pending. I'm Ben Schaus, and those are your announcements for today.
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3: News. I'm Gianna Gelosi. It's primary day in six states today. All eyes are on California, where President Trump endorsed conservative commentator Steve Hilton for governor. There are more than 60 hopefuls in the governor's race, including Hilton and fellow Republican Riverside County Sheriff Chad Bianco, and Democrats, including billionaire Tom Steyer, former Congresswoman Katie Porter, and former Health and Human Services Secretary Javier Becerra. That's Fox's Kristen Goodwin. President Trump was able to de-escalate the ongoing conflicts between Israel and Hezbollah, getting on the phone with both sides. The call with the prime minister was reportedly heated.
4: Axios reports the call between Trump and Netanyahu was tense, saying in a piece posted yesterday, quote, summarizing Trump's remarks to Netanyahu, the U.S. official said, "You're effing crazy. You'd be in prison if it weren't for me. I'm saving your A."
3: That is Fox's Trey Hinkst reporting from Tel Aviv. 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
5: News from the Radio Oklahoma News Network, I'm Ann Roberts. The state attorney general holds a news conference this afternoon to announce legal action surrounding the proposed heavy industrial aluminum smelting complex in Inola. The facility would be the largest primary aluminum production plant ever constructed in the U.S. and is majority owned by a state-owned enterprise of the United Arab Emirates. The legal action will likely have to do with the facility's capabilities of producing a hazardous waste stream and the use of large amounts of electricity and water in the area. More than 100,000 Honda vehicles have been recalled after the National Highway Traffic Safety Administration identified a potential sensor defect. Owners of the affected vehicles will be notified early next month. More on these stories at RadioOklahomaNews.com. 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
6: 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A political outsider, a trusted pro-Trump conservative through and through. 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
8: 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It's our motivation. We are more than just Mets. We are a part of our community. Count on us to keep you and the ones you love safe. We are 2 News Oklahoma.
9: All right, it is officially 7 o'clock here on Rise and Shine, day 2 out of the work week. Am I right?
10: That's right. It is Tuesday.
9: Get it?
10: Mm-hmm.
9: Two for two?
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0: Mandy June with June's Honky Tonk Moon. This is Rise and Shine as we are live from the NSU studios. I'm Michi.
1: And I'm Brendan. And we got anything to say about Miss June's?
0: So what's really cool is that this would have been something that Brendan was doing, but Mr. Mance decided to go to his high school reunion, so he is booked, busy, and cannot go, quite frankly.
1: Yeah, BT dubs to my class people. I'm asking you to go because I want us all to get together. I'm skipping some stuff. I know there's other people that can't go because of kids stuff. That's hard.
0: Yes, of course. But the stuff that he is skipping is going to be some songwriting, song performing, and Sandy June will be there. Seth Candon, who we just saw last week, will be there, along with a lot of other music artists as well.
1: Yeah, I think it's a showcase for Sandy June.
0: Is it? That'll be so much fun. And it was supposed to be for program directors. And if anybody knows all the official titles of everybody who works in radio, they would know I am not one. I am a radio DJ host for the morning show, so I didn't get the invite Brendan did, but thankfully I was able to be a plus one for somebody else who is a PD,
1: and so we're sending her in as a spy.
0: Yes, I'm going to use my plus one ticket to get all of the exclusive scoop of what's to see for this performance.
1: I'm excited. I want to see what you come up with. It'll be great.
0: And that'll be the last weekend of June.
1: Yep, June 27th.
0: And we've taken enough of your time, so we're going to keep the music rolling, right?
1: Yep, Everything She Ain't by Haley Withers on Lakes Country 102.1.

0: Timothy Howells, I don't drink anymore. This is Rise and Shine. I'm Michi.
1: And I'm Brendan.
0: We're live from the NSU studios, and it's time for Brendan's G'day Get Out So what you got?
1: Okay, here's your story, folks. Okay, it goes a little like this. Okay. It goes, a man whose name sounds straight out of a Saturday morning cartoon is now headed to prison for a very real crime. 43-year-old Looney Tune, whose full name is Looney John Franklin Cobb Tune, has been sentenced to 20 years in prison after opening fire on police during a traffic stop in suburban Portland. Authorities say Tune shot at officers while trying to flee in June 2025, then abandoned his vehicle and a passenger before running off across a golf course. He was captured 3 days later. Already on probation at the time, Tune pleaded guilty to multiple charges, including attempted assault with a firearm. In addition to his prison sentence, he's been ordered to pay restitution for damages caused during the incident. That's all, folks. So, not funny, but also funny. How do you name a guy Looney Tune?
0: I knew my mom provided many, many weird names of people that she had classmates with that she always thought were the weirdest names. So, I understand.
1: Looney John Franklin Cobb Tune.
0: And as we can tell, he went by Looney Tunes.
1: Mm-hmm.
0: Man. You know, that is a crazy story. I definitely do want to applaud the police officers, though, for going in and pursuing him anyways, even though there was an active shooting scene, like on the scene.
1: Mm-hmm.
0: That is definitely dangerous waters, but they are the type of people who head towards that danger regardless. And so thank you for doing that hard work. And I know it wasn't easy.
1: Right, that's the fitting role for that job. That's mm-hmm. crazy.
0: But, yeah.
1: That's just wild.
0: Exactly. Get out of here, you would say.
1: Get out of here.
0: All right, well, coming up next is going to be the 2 News weather forecast that provides today's weather on it. Florida-Georgia line with Anything Goes after the break.
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4: Keep the umbrella handy this morning. More rain and thunderstorms are possible, especially for the morning commute. Temperatures starting off in the 70s before climbing into the upper 80s by this afternoon. Feels like temperatures in the mid-90s. A pleasant setup for tomorrow, with temperatures in the low to mid-80s and drier conditions settling in for midweek. From the 2 News Weather Center, I'm meteorologist Annie Brown.
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0: That's Floorboard Full of Roses by David Lewis. This is Rise and Shine live from NSU Studios. My name's Brendan.
1: And I am Michi. 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
0: That's right. 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They're out there fixing problems with all those solutions. 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
1: Yeah, they can. 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And of course, good old lawn cutting. 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
0: just scream out SOS and get Springwater Outdoor Solutions there. Their number's easy. It's 918-316-2832. 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You can do it.
1: All right, so this Saturday is going to be National Family Recreation Day at Salina High Bank Speedway. It is also a part of their NASCAR Regional Weekly Races. They're going to have the general admission for adults be $10. The kiddos who are 12 through 6 is $5, and then any kid under 5 is free.
0: Pit seats are $30 for adults. Kids 6 to 12 are $20, and the kids 5 and under are still free, but obviously need to be accompanied by an adult. They'll be doing the B-Mods, the Factory Stocks, the Pure Stocks, the Rear Wheel Drive Interceptors, and the Front Wheel Drive Tuners.
1: That's right. It looks like gates open at 5, hot laps at 6:30, and racing starts at 7. They still have their Finish Line restaurant there for you to enjoy. It opens up at 5, 1 hour, and then 1 hour after the last race, it looks. And then, of course, they still have their concessions, too.
0: There you go. You can fill up that belly.
1: And it's also weather permitting because it is an outside location. There is supposed to be a little bit of a rain on the forecast. So always stay up to date by going to the website at SalinaHighBankSpeedway.com.
0: That's right. And then another sporting event to look forward to is June 13th. The Tulsa Oilers Arena football team is taking on the Orlando Pirates. That's a 7 p.m. kickoff in Tulsa. And actually, if you're interested in seeing arena football for the first time or maybe the millionth time,
1: right,
0: but maybe this time just for free, I got some tickets in my hands. I can get you four. Just call 918-207-1021.
1: And that's right. Coming up next is going to be the Sports Flash. And then after the break, William Clark Green.
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2: 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The Oklahoma City Thunder are going to a Game 7 of the Western Conference Finals after they lose to San Antonio yesterday, 118-91. At one point, the Thunder were held scoreless for 8 minutes in the third quarter, and during that period, San Antonio ran off 22 straight points. They had no answer for Victor Wembanyama, who had 28 points and 10 rebounds for San Antonio, and Shai Gilgeous-Alexander was not his normal self. He was limited to a team-high 15 points on 6 of 18 shooting. Chet Holmgren did have a double-double of 10 points and 11 rebounds. Game 7 tomorrow night in Oklahoma City. The winner goes on to play the New York Knicks in the NBA Finals. 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
0: Hey y'all, it's Brendan from the Rise and Shine Show with Michi and Brendan. For many years, Ralph Lynch and Baker's Furniture have invited you to join them for community chat. With Ralph's recent retirement, he has handed the reins to me. 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

0: love.
1: That's Boots Off by John Pardee. This is Rise and Shine as we are live from the NSU studios.
2: That's right, home of the Riverhawks. My name is Brendan, and it's time for some holidays.
1: Yes, it is, and the first one being National Rocky Road Day.
2: Okay, I like rocky roads when they're not putting holes in my tires, and I also like the flavor of ice cream.
1: Oh, same. I'm not a particular fan about the ice cream. Hello? I like a good old vanilla, pecans and cream? No, cherries, pecan, and whatever that one is.
2: Might have left the office early today.
1: What?
2: Oh, you're just a little absent-minded. But it is leave the office early day.
1: Oh, also. That's something I need to do.
2: Yeah.
1: Clock out a little early.
2: They already did. Rotisserie Chicken Day.
1: He just roasted me. Did you guys hear that? Oh, my God.
2: Rotisserie Chicken Day. How do you feel about them?
1: So, actually, I think rotisserie chicken is absolutely delicious, and it's convenient for whenever I want to make soups and stuff like that, because the chicken's already cooked, so that's one less factor that I have to deal with. All I have to deal with is shredding it.
2: Right. I do like the idea of the cooked chicken and the shredding. I'm not big... When I can tell a meat is an animal, I don't love eating it all the time.
1: And that's what makes you think it?
2: Well, it's like it looks like a chicken still. Ripping off a leg.
1: Oh, that's what you mean. Yeah. Okay, so I kind of agree with that statement, but also I have to like lock myself into a specific headspace whenever I'm doing that stuff. I like to thank it for all of the nutrients that it's going to provide for me and all that it will give my family. So that makes me feel a little bit better. I know that it's not necessarily the same thing, but it helps my mind at least.
2: I like it. No, I feel you. And I get over it too.
1: And it tastes delicious, and I thank it for tasting delicious.
2: It's just not my first move, the rotisserie chicken.
1: Okay.
2: I love my dentist day. How do you feel about that?
1: I do appreciate dentist work out there. It's been a little bit since I've been to the dentist, so I probably should make an appointment to go get a cleaning. But you?
2: I don't think anybody knows who she is, so I can comfortably say I think I have a crush on my dentist, but we can move on.
1: All right, moving on.
2: National First Ladies Day.
1: Yeah, we can say thanks to the first ladies out there for the things that they have done while their husbands were serving their terms as their presidencies. One thing that I do remember is Michelle Obama. She was trying to help out with the hunger issue, but also the nutrition issue going across education for public schools.
2: Mm-hmm.
1: And so she started to do this regimen of only allowing certain things and certain meals to be implemented into the school year diet.
2: Right. Pretty big deal. I also, Lady Bird is a good one. That was LBJ's wife. And there's a whole podcast where like her and Jackie O are kind of talking about what it's like to being married to a president. And that's a whole nother deal. So really cool stuff. It's in the presidential library. But
1: right on.
2: Look up Lady Bird.
1: It is also American Indian Citizenship Day.
2: I got my card.
1: I don't got mine.
2: I got my blue card.
1: I don't got nothing. I got ancestry that I need to look up.
2: Hey, but if you think you have American Indian heritage, it is worth looking up and not just going on the wives' tales. And there's nothing wrong with those wives' tales. They're very controversial. But if you look in my family line, there are legitimate Cherokee people that lead to me being Cherokee. But there's people that also were falsely told that they were Native American along the line that didn't know better. And we're all made up of a bunch of people that didn't really know where they woke up.
1: Right. All right, well, that's all the holidays that we have so far for today. Coming up next will be the 2 News weather forecast that provides today's weather. And then it looks like Adam Chaffins with King of Coal Dust County afterwards.
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5: Keep the umbrella handy this morning. More rain and thunderstorms are possible, especially for the morning commute. Temperatures starting off in the 70s before climbing into the upper 80s by this afternoon. Feels like temperatures in the mid-90s. A pleasant setup for tomorrow, with temperatures in the low to mid-80s and drier conditions settling in for midweek. From the 2 News Weather Center, I'm meteorologist Annie Brown.
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1: Fox News, I'm CJ Papa. President Trump insists talks continue with Iran, though that country says they're suspended. Meanwhile,
2: the president said on Truth Social, I had a conversation with Bibi Netanyahu today asking him not to go into a major raid of Beirut, Lebanon. He turned his troops around. Thank you, Bibi. I also had a conversation with representatives of the leaders of Hezbollah, and they agreed to stop shooting at Israel and its soldiers. Likewise, Israel agreed to stop shooting at them.
1: Fox's Trey Yang's primary day, Montana, New Mexico, South Dakota, California, New Jersey, and Iowa.
3: State Representative Josh Turek and State Senator Zach Walls are competing in the Democratic primary for the U.S. Senate seat being vacated by incumbent Republican Joni Ernst.
1: That's Fox's Alex Hogan. The winner takes on presumptive Republican nominee Congresswoman Ashley Hinson. 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
4: News from the Radio Oklahoma News Network. I'm Ann Roberts. An investigation into an assault at a Midwest City nursing home is underway after a resident of the home had to be hospitalized with serious injuries. 52-year-old Sherry Gray suffered extensive bruising, including two black eyes and other injuries her son believes are signs of abuse. Gray's family says she suffers from late-stage dementia and cannot fight for herself. Things weren't looking good for the OU baseball team after giving up an early 3-0 lead to national two-seeded Georgia Tech. But the Sooners battled back to send the game to extra innings, and OU first baseman Dayton Taki launched a 454-foot bomb to dead center field to walk it off.
5: We just stayed through it with each other all game, and we started believing in each other.
4: 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From the Radio Oklahoma News Network, I'm Ann Roberts.
6: Breaking news. President Donald Trump endorses conservative Mike Mazzei for governor. President Trump says Mazzei is a MAGA warrior and that Mike Mazzei knows the America First policies required to grow our economy, create great jobs, cut taxes and regulations, promote made in the USA, and unleash American energy dominance. Trump says Mike Mazzei will fight tirelessly to support our amazing farmers and ranchers, keep our borders safe and secure, stop migrant crime, ensure law and order, and defend our always under siege Second Amendment. President Trump gave conservative Mike Mazzei his complete and total endorsement.
7: This is Mike Mazzei. I'm honored to be endorsed by President Trump. Like Trump, I won't compromise with the radical left. We'll fight back and win.
6: Endorsed by President Donald Trump. Conservative Republican Mike Mazzei for governor. Authorized and paid for by Mazzei for governor 2026.
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9: 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I am Michi.
10: And I'm Brendan. Some people call it the Ocho.
9: Yes, you.
10: Yeah, well, I just saw today, they have they have ESPN 1, ESPN 2, 3's on the internet, they have news, and then there's just the Ocho. And that's all because of the movie Kickball. And I love that a movie can just change the branding of something because it thinks it's funny.
9: Wow, okay.
10: Yeah, it was the one that they showed the video of the squirrel on skis. Like, ESPN, the Ocho, the wildest sports. It's like all ridiculous. It's like a soccer ball on fire. Anyway, it's 8 o'clock, y'all. We're in Tahlequah. That's Michi. I'm Brendan. We're Rise and Shine. And we are live from NSU Studios.
9: Yeah, that's right. And we're going to play some Thompson Square.
10: Yeah, here it is. I Got You on Lakes Country 102.1.

0: Loving people and working hard. In 1982, that's what Ms. Culver believed as a secret to staying young. 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Since 1926, Reed Culver Funeral Home has been proud to serve our community with personal, compassionate care, dedicated to helping families create a unique and meaningful memorial to celebrate the life it represents. 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All right, it is time for Take Me Downtown.
1: All right, let's start with a board game afternoon. This is Tuesday, May the 26th from 3 p.m. to 5 p.m. But guess what? It's not your only chance. You've got many chances to go out and play on Tuesdays. It's at 206 South Muskogee Avenue. That's at the Too Fond of Books sequel location, right?
0: Yeah, Still Fond and More.
1: Still Fond and More, that's right. So go check them out at 206 South Muskogee Avenue and have some fun. And you can also bring your own board game if you like.
0: Ooh.
1: I'm kind of a Settlers fan. Wood for wool? No? Brick?
0: Brick.
1: For stone? All right.
0: Yeah. That's my market. All right. There's also going to be a M&M Rentals ribbon cutting that's happening tomorrow, June 3rd at 1 o'clock. So that'll be at 22370 South Bald Hill Road. And we are welcoming them into the Chamber of Commerce.
1: Yeah. Got to come in. Welcome to the business community. And that Bald Hill Road is right over by the Cherokee Nation if you're looking for it.
0: Yeah.
1: We've got a monthly mingle coming up, another chance to get along, hang out, and be with the Cherokee or with the Tahlequah Area Chamber of Commerce. Join them for a monthly mingle. This one's hosted by the Cherokee Nation Small Business Assistance Center. They'll be highlighting the wide range of services that they offer there to support our community, including a lending department, business services, and tax services. So go connect with some friends, neighbors, and fellow community members while enjoying some coffee and some delicious breakfast. That's 8 a.m. to 9 a.m. at 215 South Muskogee Avenue on Friday.
0: Right on. Then a little bit later, Wednesday, June 10th, is Women in Business. This is from 11 o'clock until 1 p.m. at the local bank Chapman Center at the south end of town. That is 4715 South Muskogee Avenue. In June, their focus is women who lead beyond the traditional roles. They'll be highlighting the women in our community who are demonstrating leadership in non-traditional ways through family, volunteerism, entrepreneurship, and everyday impact. So whether you're looking to connect, learn, or simply be inspired, this luncheon, it is a great opportunity to engage with fellow professionals and to support the women who are shaping our local business community today.
1: Nice. Sounds like a lot of opportunities to get together and support the community this week.
0: Yes. All right. Coming up next is going to be the 2 News weather forecast providing today's weather on it. I think it's Lone Star with the tequila talking afterwards.
1: A little early for that on Lakes Country 102.1.
0: Isn't it?
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4: Keep the umbrella handy this morning. More rain and thunderstorms are possible, especially for the morning commute. Temperatures starting off in the 70s before climbing into the upper 80s by this afternoon. Feels like temperatures in the mid-90s. A pleasant setup for tomorrow, with temperatures in the low to mid-80s and drier conditions settling in for midweek. From the 2 News Weather Center, I'm meteorologist Annie Brown.
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0: That's Miss Casey Musgrave singing Loneliest Girl. This is Rise and Shine live from NSU Studios. My name's Brendan.
1: And I am Michi. 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And it's brought to you by Straight Edge Barbershop at 514 South Muskogee Avenue.
0: Yep, it's brought to you by Scissors and Clippers and Trimmers. 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Just get in there. Get your hair cut. Look good.
1: And it's all recommended by Brendan.
0: Yep, I did it.
1: All right, so there's a restaurant just outside of Louisville, Kentucky, that's not only dazzling customers with great food, but also impacting the community by giving away every dime of its profit to charity.
0: Wow.
1: So the place is actually called Noah's Kitchen, and the owner is Adam Ersprung. He opened it about 1 year ago with a wild goal, and that was to use delicious comfort food to fund good causes.
0: Okay.
1: So Adam's grand plan has currently been working for him, and in just their first year, they have already raised over $100,000 for local groups that help foster kids, rescue pets, and supporting grieving families. And Adam used to run a normal fast food joint down the road, but he felt a calling to do something much bigger for his community. So he pays his rent and he pays his staff, and then all of the profit from every single meal goes straight to people in need.
0: Wow.
1: And as Noah's Kitchen approaches its 1 year anniversary later this month, he is quite thrilled with the restaurant's success and also feels fulfilled by the adventure, because he explained that it brings him more happiness and peace than he ever dreamed it would.
0: That's amazing. Good for him.
1: I think so too.
0: And he didn't even name the restaurant after himself.
1: I know. I was just thinking that. His name's Adam, but he named it Noah's Kitchen. I wonder who Noah is.
0: Could be biblical.
1: It could. I was immediately thinking that, but he could just have a Noah in his life.
0: He only serves things two at a time.
1: Oh, goodness. Get out. All right, well, that's all I have so far for my internet find of the day. Up next is Country's Inside Track with Lon Helton. Matt Daniel with Long Way Home afterwards.
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1: Who are we?
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0: Jordan Davis, this year, began touring Australia and New Zealand. He told me that while he was there, he wanted to get outdoors.
1: We started in New Zealand, and just through Combs, I heard that he had gone stag hunting over there. I've never hunted stag, so we tried to make that work. We couldn't make that one work. But then when we got to Australia, I found out that it was duck season. So I love to duck hunt. So I was able to go duck hunt in Victoria, Australia, which was crazy. I believe it was Victoria. It was right outside of Melbourne. So either way, I do know that I went duck hunting in Australia, which was pretty cool. We couldn't make hunting happen in New Zealand, but we were able to go fish. So we caught a bunch of fish, and it was pretty awesome. That was the first time I've ever gone fishing. We had a show that night. We fished that morning, caught a ton of fish, and threw them in an ice chest, brought them to the venue, and catering cooked them up for us
2: before
1: the show. Yeah, it was pretty awesome.
0: Jordan Davis's USA tour is underway. For the dates, go to jordandavisofficial.com. I'm Lon Helton, and tomorrow, Cody Johnson sings in the pouring rain on Country's Inside Track.
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1: All right, it is time for things that you need to know today. 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We have Roger Loftus and Ed Ratcliffe. 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And they're showing their challenges and triumphs. It's about $5 for admission. You can ask about group rates, but it's all happening at the John Hare Cultural Center and Catoosa Museum. That is 18280 West Catoosa Circle, right here in Tahlequah. 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The number is 918-871-2866.
2: 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Etchison UMC. That's 412 West Seneca in Tahlequah. That's right there between the university and the high school. But they are doing this for a special cause. Their boys relay team at Sequoia has earned the opportunity to compete at the Adidas Track Nationals in Greensboro, North Carolina on June 18th through the 21st. As state champions, they have earned their right to compete with the best in the nation. Coming from Sequoia High School in Tahlequah, they realize the impact of earning the chance to represent their school, their families, and their tribal communities on the national stage. With the event not being a school-sanctioned event, the expenses fall on the boys and their families. D.D. Etchison UMC is raising the funds to help pay for travel expenses, meals, lodging, and race essentials. 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So go show up for the boys Friday, June 5th. That's this Friday, 11 a.m. to 2 p.m. at the D.D. 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
1: Right on. 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Just look for the Bloodmobile. They'll actually have a Red, White, and True donor t-shirt that has the Statue of Liberty on it. 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
1: 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That's all we have so far for things that you need to know today. Coming up next is the 2 News weather forecast providing today's weather on it. 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
5: Keep the umbrella handy this morning. More rain and thunderstorms are possible, especially for the morning commute. Temperatures starting off in the 70s before climbing into the upper 80s by this afternoon. Feels like temperatures in the mid-90s. A pleasant setup for tomorrow, with temperatures in the low to mid-80s and drier conditions settling in for midweek. From the 2 News Weather Center, I'm meteorologist Annie Brown.
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1: News. I'm Chris Foster. There are primary elections in six states today.
2: Here in California, voters will decide who's going to replace termed out Governor Gavin Newsom and, of course, the next mayor in L.A., the current mayor, Democrat Karen Bass, fighting to keep her job.
1: Fox has Matt Finn, the top two candidates in California primaries, regardless of party, advance to the general election. The Justice Department says it'll stop work on a $1.8 billion anti-weaponization payout fund set up after President Trump settled a lawsuit with the IRS.
3: Last week, a federal judge in Virginia ruled the fund must be paused while she sorted through legal issues. The DOJ posting this fund was open to anybody who was so weaponized, targeted, persecuted, whether they were Democrat, Republican, conservative, independent, or otherwise. The department will abide by the court's ruling.
1: Fox's David Spunt. 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
8: News from the Radio Oklahoma News Network. I'm Ann Roberts. An investigation into an assault at a Midwest City nursing home is underway after a resident of the home had to be hospitalized with serious injuries. 52-year-old Sherry Gray suffered extensive bruising, including two black eyes and other injuries her son believes are signs of abuse. Gray's family says she suffers from late-stage dementia and cannot fight for herself. Things weren't looking good for the OU baseball team after giving up an early 3-0 lead to national two-seeded Georgia Tech. But the Sooners battled back to send the game to extra innings, and OU first baseman Dayton Taki launched a 454-foot bomb to dead center field to walk it off.
9: We just stayed through it with each other all game, and we started believing in each other.
8: With the win, OU advances to the Lawrence Super Regional to face Kansas. 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From the Radio Oklahoma News Network, I'm Ann Roberts.
10: Breaking news. President Donald Trump endorses conservative Mike Mazie for governor. President Trump says Mazie is a MAGA warrior and that Mike Mazie knows the America First policies required to grow our economy, create great jobs, cut taxes and regulations, promote Made in the USA, and unleash American energy dominance. Trump says Mike Mazie will fight tirelessly to support our amazing farmers and ranchers, keep our borders safe and secure, stop migrant crime, ensure law and order, and defend our always under siege Second Amendment. President Trump gave conservative Mike Mazie his complete and total endorsement.
11: This is Mike Mazie. I'm honored to be endorsed by President Trump. Like Trump, I won't compromise with the radical left. We'll fight back and win.
10: Endorsed by President Donald Trump. Conservative Republican Mike Mazie for governor. Authorized and paid for by Mazie for Governor 2026.
12: Hey y'all, it's Brendan from the Rise and Shine Show with Meechi and Brendan. 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With Ralph's recent retirement, he has handed the reins to me. 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
13: All right, it is officially 9 o'clock here on Rise and Shine. I'm Meechi.
12: And I'm Brendan. 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
13: That is exactly true. 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
12: No, I don't know. I was trying to come up with a way to make it so we needed to change our minds. But I couldn't wrap my head around it yet. But here's Riley Green on Lakes Country 102.1.
13: All right.

0: That's Daryl Perry singing If You Know, You Know. This is Rise and Shine Live from NSU Studios. My name is Brendan.
1: And I am Michi. It is Tuesday morning, the second work week, or day of the work week, really.
0: Second work week? Nope, you're right. Second day of the work week.
1: Yeah. But most importantly, it is halfway through the year, and that means celebrations are going to be happening.
0: They're coming up. We already did the red fern and the crawfish. We've got so much to come. We did Memorial Day recently. We also have the 4th of July coming up, which happens to be the 250th 4th of July. Actually, I wasn't even going to say this, but now that I'm thinking about it, one of my favorite 4th of July facts is, one, we weren't actually founded on the 4th. It was like the 3rd or the 2nd. They just messed up the minutes. But also, I think it's John Adams and Jefferson like hated each other until the day they died, and like on their deathbeds they were like, well, at least I outlived that guy, and they both died the same day on the 4th of July.
1: Isn't that ironic?
0: It's crazy.
1: Wow, spite will carry you a long way.
0: It sure will, and right when it's over, it's over.
1: Yeah.
0: But, you know, we've got this 250 thing to celebrate. What a thing to marvel at, both a long history of being a country and also a relatively short history of being a country.
1: Yeah, I do agree with that. And on top of us celebrating 250 years as a nation, we are also celebrating 100 years of Route 66.
0: That's true. And we're also celebrating 75 years of Payne Radio and Media Group.
1: Yeah, so 75 years of local radio in your area, hearing all of the most latest of local news. But all of those things that are things that we can celebrate each and every day.
0: And it's always a good, when you're celebrating, it's also a good thing to remember to be a little safe about it.
1: Oh, of course, because you never know how you're going to react to those types of things, like fireworks, for example. I am someone who hates loud noises. I get terrified at the slightest of loud noises. So when people light off firecrackers, I am 5 miles away because I hate it.
0: There you go. And also important to measure who's around you. Who do you trust? Whether they're something they could do to you or harmful to you, or could they be just reckless and get you in a bad situation?
1: Right, because some people aren't putting the forethought of the danger of the situation they might head towards.
0: Yeah, and sometimes substances and stuff get us thinking we can do things we probably shouldn't, and forgetting there's cameras everywhere and all kinds of things.
1: And don't forget that there are boxes around town for any type of overdoses. So you can carry Narcan on your person, which is a life-saving thing, and I carry it on me, on my person, but there's also boxes around town just in case those emergencies arise.
0: That's right. So have a great time. It is summertime. Be safe out there, though, folks.
1: Of course. And weather aware, I know it's going to be a sickling hot season, so let's just cool off where we can. There's a public library that can hold you, and it will keep you cool. And other places, too.
0: You just want to hang out with the people.
1: Why not?
0: Okay.
1: 70 degrees in the library?
0: I think they're ready to jam, though. Should we get them back to the music?
1: Fine.
0: Okay. Where are we at?
1: I don't know. So we're actually going to be going into, she said yes, Reddit Atkins.
0: All right. On Lakes Country 102.1.
1: This is Lakes Country 102.1 with Rise and Shine. I am Michi.
0: And I'm Brendan, and we're live from the NSU studios, but we've got a guest in studio right now.
1: Yes, from far away. So thank you first and foremost for making it all the way out here this morning to Little Town Tahlequah. But we have Jeff Coffey in studio, who is the owner of Candela Coatings, and Sherry Clark in studio, who is our promotions manager and sales representative. Good morning to both of you.
2: Good morning.
3: Good morning.
1: You know, Candela Coatings, I've never heard of that name besides this year, so I wanted to ask, what is Candela Coatings, Jeff?
3: So Candela Coatings is a company focused on bringing patented photoluminescent coating to the industry, primarily with uses in industry for health and safety, as well as visibility in the nighttime for personal use. Lots of artistic uses as well that I've started to see pop up, and people with just creative ideas that seem to find uses for it that you might not have thought of before. So what I've seen is that the potential and the possibilities for it are kind of endless, limited by your imagination. So
1: nice.
3: It seems like a very, very great product for the industry.
0: It's got endless possibilities. Where did it start?
3: So originally it was manufactured in France. So the owner of the company, Jean-Francois, he's from Bordeaux in France. He's a chemical engineer originally, and he had the idea for a number of smart coatings. And this is one of the smart coatings that they have, the first one that is being offered to North America. There's others as well. Hopefully I'll be able to bring those to North America in the future. But for now, I'm focused really on the photoluminescent coating and the potential for that.
1: Well, for the photoluminescent paint that you're doing, is it glowing in the dark from like the sun or anything? Is it getting charged, or is it just already have some elements in there that would make it glow in the dark?
3: So the coating, there's five primary coatings available, five primary colors, and they are aligned with the transportation industry for the road painting. So you've got a white, a yellow, got a blue that would align with the accessibility spacing, and then you've got a green that aligns with the electric vehicle markings as well. These coatings all appear very different in the daytime, but they absorb the light throughout the day, and then in the nighttime they will give that off, and in the nighttime they do appear similar, but the performance for all of them works very well in the nighttime. They last up to 10 hours. So for industries that have health and safety requirements, particularly useful in those industries.
1: Sherry, I wanted to ask you, what are you thinking about, you know, with us being right next to like Ten Killer, Fort Gibson Lake, and other areas, who do you think would be fitting best for Candela coatings in this area?
2: You know, when you're going into the marina and it's dark, and it's late, you've been out on the lake all day. When you're trying to dock your boat, no better way than to light it up and not have to pay the electricity bill, not have to pay to install the electricity. This paint will shine for at least 10 hours every night. And basically the photoluminescent, you know, the photons are charged. So as it goes on, it'll get duller. But initially what you're looking at is an ability to light your way to safety. Just outside of Blue Water Bay Marina, they've got a big jetty out there. You light that up. You can light up posts. There's other places in the United States right now that are really entertaining the idea, like in California, Marina Del Rey. The marinas out there looking at lighting up their entrances to their harbors.
1: Right.
2: So I think we can do the same for dock owners as well as marina owners.
1: Yeah.
2: And that's just the exterior waterways. If you look at, say you have a fire on the inside of your home or hospital or maybe a assisted living facility or a dormitory.
1: Yeah.
2: There's an interior paint, a different brand. The exterior and the interior are different. But basically, you can light arrows on your baseboards. So if there was a fire and power's out and it's smoky and you can't see, now you have arrows that are showing you the direction out. And these large facilities especially, you get kind of confused and turned around in those places. So
1: no doubt.
2: There's just, you know, endless possibilities to the use and the technology that is coming from the advancement that Luminochrome has established. And so Candela Coatings USA, you can go to CandelaCoatingsLTD.com, and you can see the latest in the product line and contact us, and we'll be more than happy to reach out to you and see what project you're working on.
1: Yes. I think the one thing we did forget to ask you guys or to mention was how long were you going to be here, so you could mention that you're going to be at the Cherokee
2: Innovation Hub. Oh, yeah, we're going to be at the Cherokee Innovation Hub at 10 a.m. If you're interested in knowing more about Candela Coatings, if you'll just contact me, my number is 479-321-8482. My name is Sherry again. We're really excited. Jeff will be here through Wednesday, and then, of course, I'm here.
1: All right, well, thank you, Jim.
3: Thank you very much.
1: All right, and safe travels back home as well.
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5: Lakes Country 102.1, and now your official 2 News weather forecast. keep the umbrella handy this morning. More rain and thunderstorms are possible, especially for the morning commute. Temperatures starting off in the 70s before climbing into the upper 80s by this afternoon. Feels like temperatures in the mid-90s. A pleasant setup for tomorrow, with temperatures in the low to mid-80s and drier conditions settling in for midweek. From the 2 News Weather Center, I'm meteorologist Annie Brown.
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0: That's Luke Combs singing Sleepless in a Hotel Room. This is Rise and Shine, live from Northeastern State University Studios. My name is Brendan.
1: And I am Michi. You know, it is time for the concert calendar, and this is brought to you by Kroner and Bear.
0: Yeah, they're right here in Tahlequah at 200 North Muskogee Avenue. Some people call it Main Street. They've got food, live music, outdoor patio with fire pits, and a good time to be had. So bring a friend or make a friend. Every Tuesday night, you can go to Open Mic Night with Scary Larry Hewitt at 7 p.m. And on Thursdays, they do music bingo or trivia with DJ Sean Solo.
1: Yes, that is right. And something that you should look forward to that's going to be at Kroner and Bear is on the 19th of this month, which is Juneteenth, a federal holiday now.
0: There you go.
1: It's going to be Empowered Country. This is usually a four-lady song swap type of scene that Luke Kelly puts on. And so we'll have Addison Malik, Casey Johns, Aaron O'Dowd, and Nikki Griffin from Nikki and Company.
0: Very cool. I'm excited for that. Also, other venues, we've got the Squeeze In down the street. They're at 109 Spring Street. They do karaoke nights on Tuesdays there. They sign up is at 9:30. You can start singing at 10. Ed Linehart Trio, first Wednesdays of the month, 6 p.m. to 10 p.m., no cover charge.
1: Okay, and it looks like June 5th, which is this weekend, is Stoney LaRue with the Red Dirt Rangers and the Bison. This is at the Canes Ballroom for a 7:45 start.
0: That's right. And then on June 12th, we've got Carrie Underwood returning to Oklahoma at the Windstar Casino in Thackerville. That's an 8 p.m. show, but you can check out the Okie Country 101.7 Facebook page to see if you can find your way to some free tickets and even a ride to the show.
1: Ooh, but if you want to stay local, on the same day, the 12th, it's going to be the Crooked Path Revival live at the Squeeze In from 9 to 11.
0: Then you got the next day, June 13th, we've got Kat Hasty and Jolene Brown at Kane's Ballroom. That's a 7:30 start time.
1: And then it looks like, I think that's pretty much all we have so far for June. And then it looks like
0: I got one non-country note for the end of June.
1: Oh, okay.
0: We've got a big old river bash happening at Sparrowhawk down there on Ben George Road. There's a list of bands so long I can't even read them all. Starting off with Saving Abel, which has two other vocalists in their history there, Jared and Scotty. It's going down June 25th through the 28th. But it's a beautiful camping spot. Go check it out. This looks like a really good time.
1: All right, that's all we have so far for the concert calendar. More to come up after the break, like Telluride with Going Through.
0: Whiskey. I mean, going through it.
1: Yes.
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4: 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Even though we're one green country, our stories are very different. We come from different neighborhoods, different backgrounds. We have different experiences. That's why we're listening to you, digging deeper, getting answers, celebrating, giving back, and sharing your stories. Everyone deserves to be heard. That's 2 News Oklahoma.
5: Okay.

0: That's Hey Senorita by Kinfo. This has been Rise and Shine live from NSU Studios, and I have been Brendan.
1: And I have been Michi. It is officially time for us to leave and let you have fun with Christian for the midday. That is all the way until 2 o'clock.
0: That's right. And then you got TJ Wicks taking you on the overdrive all the way till 7. And then we'll be back here for your hump day.
1: Yes. And cool thing about our Wednesday is that we did have a slight change of plans with Laura Buchel coming in with the Cherokee County Health Services Council TSET Impact Network. Usually we have our interview with her on the first Tuesday of the month, but of course we're going to set it aside and she's going to come in tomorrow and we'll have it on the first Wednesday of the month.
0: That's right. We can be flexible. We can do it.
1: Yes. And most importantly, it is almost time for you to get some grub. I know I've been encouraging the drinks for the morning, you know, coffee, tea, orange juice, but you need sustenance. So let's go get some brunch. You can go on down to Harold's Burgers. They are located at 200 East Downing. And if you're thinking about lunch per se, it opens up at 11 o'clock. But if you're on the tail end of breakfast and you're really thinking about a burrito, swing on by and you might get it.
0: Yeah, they might have a couple still ready from the morning time. And then, obviously, lunch is great there. It's a rainy day, so you know how I think. I think about chili. Chili and a root beer kind of thing. But you also, if you're holding out, waiting for the weekend to do your spending and going out and eat, they've got a location out at the river.
1: Yes, that is true.
0: Yeah, so go out and check out what you would know as Eagle Bluff. There's the landing above it, and it's covered for the weather, and they're doing that out there on the weekends.
1: So just think, if you're leaving on a Friday, you go and you float, and you're done with your floating, and you're really just hungry, well, they're there for dinner.
0: That's right.
1: So as soon as you finish your floating trip on Friday night, go get some dinner. Saturday, their options are endless. It's all day long from 7 to 9.
0: Well, and the people are like, Michi, why would I be hungry? I'm a smart floater. I would bring a cooler with sandwiches. It tipped over, guys. A tragedy struck. It tipped over. You got to get the kids fed. You got to eat some food. And luckily, Harold's Burgers right there on Highway 10 to save you.
1: Exactly. And they're there from 7 to 4 on Sunday, so you can grab a breakfast or lunch if yours decides to float down the river.
0: There you go. There you go. But we got to get out of here, and we got to get our bellies full, too.
1: Yeah, that's true. So we'll see you in the morning.
0: Hasta mañana.
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4: 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And now, your official 2 News weather forecast.
5: Keep the umbrella handy this morning. More rain and thunderstorms are possible, especially for the morning commute. Temperatures starting off in the 70s before climbing into the upper 80s by this afternoon. Feels like temperatures in the mid-90s. A pleasant setup for tomorrow, with temperatures in the low to mid-80s and drier conditions settling in for midweek. From the 2 News Weather Center, I'm meteorologist Annie Brown.
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3: Fox News, I'm CJ Pop with the Golden State primary underway. President Trump on Truth Social calling on Californians to vote for Republican Steve Hilton for governor, saying, "We will make California great again." The top two vote getters move on to the November election. Fox's Matt Finn has more on the LA mayor's race.
4: Some key issues: the open air drug use across town, homeless encampments, and the historic fires that happened under Karen Bass's watch.
3: Incumbent Democrat Karen Bass trying to retain her seat against fellow Democratic City Councilmember Nithya Raman, an outsider Republican and former reality TV star Spencer Pratt. And President Donald Trump turns to the Federal Housing Finance Director Bill Pulte to become the acting director of national intelligence, replacing Tulsi Gabbard, who stepped down last month after revealing her husband's cancer diagnosis. 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
9: News of the Radio Oklahoma News Network. I'm Ken Johnson. Another city meeting, another group of citizens pushing back against proposed data centers in their communities. Last night at the Piedmont Planning Commission meeting, residents voiced concern over rezoning for data centers. Currently, there are two proposed data centers being planned for Piedmont. Residents raise concerns about traffic, water use, and environmental impacts. No word on when the rezoning request will be considered by Piedmont City Council. Family is demanding an investigation into injuries of their family sustained at a Midwest City nursing home. Ann Roberts with that.
10: 52-year-old Sherry Gray's son says his mother suffers from late-stage dementia and cannot fight for herself. Her family called police after she was hospitalized for injuries and extensive bruising, including two black eyes. Midwest City police say the investigation is ongoing.
9: Radio Oklahoma News Network. I'm Ken Johnson.
11: Breaking news. President Donald Trump endorses conservative Mike Mazie for governor. President Trump says Mazie is a MAGA warrior and that Mike Mazie knows the America First policies required to grow our economy, create great jobs, cut taxes and regulations, promote Made in the USA, and unleash American energy dominance. Trump says Mike Mazie will fight tirelessly to support our amazing farmers and ranchers, keep our borders safe and secure, stop migrant crime, ensure law and order, and defend our always under siege Second Amendment. President Trump gave conservative Mike Mazie his complete and total endorsement.
12: This is Mike Mazie. I'm honored to be endorsed by President Trump. Like Trump, I won't compromise with the radical left. We'll fight back and win.
11: Endorsed by President Donald Trump. Conservative Republican Mike Mazie for governor. Authorized and paid for by Mazie for Governor 2026.
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14: Good morning. You're listening to KEOK Middays. My name is Christian, and I'm going to be your host from 10 to 2 p.m. Here on the Midday Show, we play red dirt and country hits all day long. They might be new, they might be old, but you're gonna love them. And for my first song block, I've got a good mix of both nationally recognized and local country. So keep it right here, because Taylor Swift's Sparks Fly is up first. Then she's followed by Cameron Albright, How Many Sorries. Then Jordan Rayner, Gavin Attuck, and finally Caleb Sutton. So keep it right here on Lakes Country 102.1 for all the best country music.

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1: There's an open invitation at the Fate Store. Cowboys and cowgirls, come as you are. There's gonna be a hoedown at the barn down the road. Don't need a suit, no polished up shoes.

0: That was Caleb Sutton with Cowboy Kinda Party. My name is Christian, and you're listening to KEOK Middays. Today is Tuesday, June 2nd, so make sure you're watching out for all the events Lakes Country is hosting throughout June. Coming up first on June 5th, we're going to be at Caney Ridge, doing a live remote as part of our Jimmy Houston ATV giveaway. So for all you passport holders, make sure you come and visit us. But for now, it's time for the first ad break of the show. Make sure you stick around, because we can continue getting sponsors to give away crazy stuff like the Jimmy Houston ATV. So if you stick around, up next, I've got Randy Travis, Hard Rock Bottom of Your Heart. Then after Randy, it's Cooper Wade, Olivia Harms, and finally Jason Aldean. So keep listening to Lakes Country 102.1.
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8: Keep the umbrella handy this morning. More rain and thunderstorms are possible, especially for the morning commute. Temperatures starting off in the 70s before climbing into the upper 80s by this afternoon. Feels like temperatures in the mid-90s. A pleasant setup for tomorrow, with temperatures in the low to mid-80s and drier conditions settling in for midweek. From the 2 News Weather Center, I'm meteorologist Annie Brown.
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10: They say you can't sing a classic country anthem on an empty stomach. At Ruby's of Tahlequah, they're making sure nobody has to. Named after a grandmother who was as legendary in the kitchen as a Hall of Fame ballad, Ruby's is the heart of comfort food on South Muskogee Avenue. From sourdough bread that's practically a local treasure to goulash that tastes just like a hug from the past, every bite is inspired by Ruby's own recipes. 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Monday through Friday. 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Listeners ready for a getaway can head on over to Ruby's Facebook page. 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

0: That was Jason Aldean with Don't Tell On Me. You're listening to KEOK Middays. And coming up, we've got an ad break. So stay right here for all the local sponsors in your area. But don't touch your dial. There's more country music with Billy Joe Jones, Reason to Call, then Parker McCollum, and finally Case Harden. 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
1: You know that feeling when you're a kid, dreaming up of the perfect fort, a secret hideaway, a place of your own? 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

0: That was Case Harden with On Again Tonight. You're listening to KEOK Middays, and there's an ad break coming on again over here. But don't go anywhere. We're still playing more country music right after the break, when Kelsey Ballerini starts us off first with Baggage. Then it's Shane Smith and the Saints, Drew Fish Band, and finally Lee Bryce. So keep listening to Oklahoma's favorite country station, Lakes Country 102.1.
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2: Keep the umbrella handy this morning. More rain and thunderstorms are possible, especially for the morning commute. Temperatures starting off in the 70s before climbing into the upper 80s by this afternoon. Feels like temperatures in the mid-90s. A pleasant setup for tomorrow, with temperatures in the low to mid-80s and drier conditions settling in for midweek. From the 2 News Weather Center, I'm meteorologist Annie Brown.
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2: News. I'm Chris Foster. Six states hold primaries today. In California, Republican Steve Hilton's fighting to be one of the top two candidates in the governor's race that advanced to the general election.
3: We've got the chance to seriously change California, to get us off the track of this insane policy agenda we've had now for 16 years of the Democrats running everything.
2: Hilton on Fox Business. Israel and Hezbollah militants in Lebanon launched new strikes after President Trump announced an agreement to de-escalate attacks.
4: A father and his two children are said to be among the dead after an Israeli drone hit a car in Lebanon's south. President Donald Trump said he had spoken to both sides and they agreed that all shooting will stop.
2: Fox's Jonathan Savage. The president names federal housing finance official Bill Pulte as acting director of national intelligence as well. 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
6: Well, Northeast Oklahoma, we survived May. The weather radio finally stopped screaming, and now it's just hot enough to fry an egg on your truck hood. 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We've got plenty of room for the trailer and the AC is cranking. We'll see you at the co-op.
7: News of the Radio Oklahoma News Network. I'm Ken Johnson. Another city meeting, another group of citizens pushing back against proposed data centers in their communities. Last night at the Piedmont Planning Commission meeting, residents voiced concern over rezoning for data centers. Currently, there are two proposed data centers being planned for Piedmont. Residents raise concerns about traffic, water use, and environmental impacts. No word on when the rezoning request will be considered by Piedmont City Council. Family is demanding an investigation into injuries of their family sustained at a Midwest City nursing home. Ann Roberts with that.
8: 52-year-old Sherry Gray's son says his mother suffers from late-stage dementia and cannot fight for herself. Her family called police after she was hospitalized for injuries and extensive bruising, including two black eyes. Midwest City police say the investigation is ongoing.
7: Radio Oklahoma News Network. I'm Ken Johnson.
9: Breaking news. President Donald Trump endorses conservative Mike Mazie for governor. President Trump says Mazie is a MAGA warrior and that Mike Mazie knows the America First policies required to grow our economy, create great jobs, cut taxes and regulations, promote Made in the USA, and unleash American energy dominance. Trump says Mike Mazie will fight tirelessly to support our amazing farmers and ranchers, keep our borders safe and secure, stop migrant crime, ensure law and order, and defend our always under siege Second Amendment. President Trump gave conservative Mike Mazie his complete and total endorsement.
10: This is Mike Mazie. 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Like Trump, I won't compromise with the radical left. We'll fight back and win.
9: Endorsed by President Donald Trump. Conservative Republican Mike Mazie for governor. Authorized and paid for by Mazie for Governor 2026.
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0: My name is Christian, and I'm your host. Now that our sponsors have gotten their word in, it's time to get back to the country music. And it's the top of the hour. We're coming into the 11 o'clock time slot, so that means I get to play you guys five songs in a row. And I think starting up first, hip to my heart, it's gonna be the band Perry. Then after Perry, it's Prophet and Outlaws, Lucas Nelson, Megan Maroney, and finally Curtis Grimes. So if you love country music, you're on the right station. 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

0: That was Curtis Grimes with That's What Cowboys Do. My name is Christian, and you're listening to KEOK Middays. And what we do over here is go over to our local sponsor's ad break. But then right after, we're getting back to the music. So stick around for Kevin Fowler, Girl in a Truck. Then it's Aiden Berlois, Josh Abbott Band, and finally Vincent Mason. 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
3: Keep the umbrella handy this morning. More rain and thunderstorms are possible, especially for the morning commute. Temperatures starting off in the 70s before climbing into the upper 80s by this afternoon. Feels like temperatures in the mid-90s. A pleasant setup for tomorrow, with temperatures in the low to mid-80s and drier conditions settling in for midweek. From the 2 News Weather Center, I'm meteorologist Annie Brown.
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0: When it comes to news, we're first in country. Country News Now. Tyler Hubbard tells us what his new single, Land, is all about.
1: Really, it's about overcoming obstacles in life. It's about how you handle curveballs, if you will, and hurdles, and it talks about celebrating the good things in life and the successes. But it's really, I think, what makes a man is how you handle and how you overcome the hard, difficult seasons of life.
0: I'm Lisa Manning for Country News Now.
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4: 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With Ralph's recent retirement, he has handed the reins to me. 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
5: 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You're listening to KEOK Middays with your host, Christian. I'm glad you're back because Trevor Underwood, Dancing with My Baby Tonight, is just about to start. Then after Trevor is Doug Stone and Wade Bowen. So don't go anywhere. I'm still playing country music all day long on Lakes Country 102.1.

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1: Keep the umbrella handy this morning. More rain and thunderstorms are possible, especially for the morning commute. Temperatures starting off in the 70s before climbing into the upper 80s by this afternoon. Feels like temperatures in the mid-90s. A pleasant setup for tomorrow, with temperatures in the low to mid-80s and drier conditions settling in for midweek. From the 2 News Weather Center, I'm meteorologist Annie Brown.
2: Every brush stroke tells a story. Every carving holds a memory. In the heart of Tahlequah, the voices of the past are finding a new way to speak to us today. Starting April 6th, the John Hare Cultural Center and Kitu'a Museum proudly presents its first ever visual art exhibit, Kitu'a Storytelling Through Art. We're honoring the legacy of two remarkable Kitu'a tribal members, the late Ed Ratcliffe and artist Roger Loftus. 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
1: News. I'm Gianna Gelosi. It is primary day in six states today, and it comes as a federal judge in Boston is hearing arguments on new mail-in voting rules and whether states have to comply.
2: Several Democratic-led states and voting rights groups are challenging an executive order from President Trump requiring the federal government to compile a list of confirmed U.S. citizens eligible to vote in each state. The measure would also limit the Postal Service to deliver ballots to voters on each state's approved mail-in ballot list.
1: That's Fox's Jared Halpern at the White House. President Trump hoping to restart peace talks with Iran after another outbreak of violence in the Middle East.
3: Complicating things right now, obviously, the recent attacks in Kuwait, but also these back-and-forth strikes between Israel and Hezbollah and Lebanon. Now, at the moment, Iran has yet to respond to the latest proposal that was sent to Tehran by the U.S.
1: Fox's Jeff Paul. 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
4: News of the Radio Oklahoma News Network. I'm Ken Johnson. In about 5 hours, the state attorney general will hold a news conference to announce legal action surrounding a proposed heavy industrial aluminum smelting complex in Inola. The championship series is set for the Women's College World Series at Devon Park in Oklahoma City. Texas and Texas Tech will begin their best of three series on Wednesday. Things weren't looking good for the OU baseball team after giving up a 3-0 lead to the national second seed Georgia Tech, but the Sooners battled back, sending the game into extra innings. And OU first baseman Dayton Tucky launched a 454-foot bomb to dead center field to walk it off. With the win, OU advances to the Lawrence Super Regional to face Kansas. Radio Oklahoma News Network, I'm Ken Johnson.
5: News by Oklahomans for Oklahomans. 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
13: Welcome back to KEOK Middays. My name is Christian, and I'm your host from 10 to 2. It's the top of the 12 o'clock hour, and I'm starting a new segment here on the show. Every week, we're going to showcase an artist that's making waves in the Texas regional charts, because we play a lot of local and national music, and we want to showcase different talent that you may or may not know about. And my first pick of our segment is going to be Cameron Albright, because he just made it to the number one slot on the Texas regional top 100 charts. Cameron Albright is from New Braunfels, Texas, and he credits his inspirations from people like Ryan Adams and John Mayer, and other Red Dirt legends. He's proving himself to be a rising star in the Texas music scene, in part from his new record titled Any Part of Life, and of course his new number one single, How Many Sorries. And not only does he sing those tracks, he's also the main writer of all of his songs. And he certainly proves his writing capabilities, since he was the winner of the Larry Joe Taylor Singer-Songwriter Competition in 2025. If you want to learn more about Cameron Albright, he was here in studio not too long ago, and Brendan from Rise and Shine interviewed him. To listen to the full interview, you can visit lakescountry1021.com and go to our podcast and interviews tab. But now it's time to get back to the music. For our first song in the list, I have a special recording for you guys. While Cameron was here, he recorded a song called If Only, and I'm about to play the acoustic version he played for us. So keep listening for the special recording of If Only by Cameron Albright. Then after Cameron is Sandy June, Kyle Park, Dustin Lynch, and then we're ending off with Caleb Young. So keep it right here on your favorite country station, Lakes Country 102.1.
14: 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I think it's called If Only.

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4: Keep the umbrella handy this morning. More rain and thunderstorms are possible, especially for the morning commute. Temperatures starting off in the 70s before climbing into the upper 80s by this afternoon. Feels like temperatures in the mid-90s. A pleasant setup for tomorrow, with temperatures in the low to mid-80s and drier conditions settling in for midweek. From the 2 News Weather Center, I'm meteorologist Annie Brown.
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5: 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So don't go anywhere. 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
3: I had to yap about it a little bit. 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

0: 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The season coming to an end for the Oklahoma City Thunder on Saturday when they lose Game 7 of the Western Conference Finals against the Spurs 111-103. So the Thunder will not have the opportunity to repeat as champions. They will instead watch the Spurs match up against the New York Knicks. Game 1 of that series is going to be coming up on Wednesday. Major League Baseball, the Texas Rangers beat the Royals yesterday by a 6-3 score. They sweep that series. They'll play the other Missouri team tonight, St. Louis, with Jacob DeGrom on the mound. As far as the Cardinals go, they beat the Cubs yesterday 5-1, take 2 of 3 in that series, and they are going to send Michael McGreevy to the mound for Game 1 tonight in St. Louis. 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I'm Matt Pauly with the Sports Flash on Lakes Country 102.1.
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7: 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Our ad break is over, so it's time to get back to more Red Dirt Country. Sit on down and buckle up, because William Clark Green, Stubborn and Remains, is up first. Then it's Sarah Evans, and finally Jackson Wendell. 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

0: 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And now, your official 2 News weather forecast.
1: Spotty showers and isolated thunderstorms for the rest of our day and even into our Wednesday morning. Temperatures in the mid-80s for highs, back down to lows near 70 tonight. Heading into your Wednesday, though, most of the day should be dry with highs back in the mid-80s. Same story for Thursday with an increasing chance of showers and a few storms. Better chance as we head into the weekend. In the 2 News Weather Center, I'm Certified Meteorologist Mike Grogan.
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3: Fox News, I'm Chris Foster. President Trump names federal housing finance official Bill Pulte acting director of national intelligence. He's pursued mortgage fraud cases against Trump opponents, top Senate Democrat Chuck Schumer.
4: A guy who can file such baseless, political, and outrageous charges against political office holders he doesn't like can't be entrusted to protect our national security.
3: President says William has deep experience managing the most sensitive matters in America, the safety and soundness of the markets. Secretary of State Marco Rubio tells the Senate Foreign Relations Committee an Iran peace deal could happen any time, with condition number one being reopen the Strait of Hormuz.
5: And reopening the straits means the following. Ships can sail through international waters the way they can do through other choke points around the world without being fired upon, without paying a toll.
3: State media in Iran says Iran stopped communicating with mediators. America's listening to Fox News.
6: News of the Radio Oklahoma News Network. I'm Ken Johnson. State foster care will soon be available for young Oklahomans up to the age of 21. DHS Director Mike Williams says extended foster care becoming a reality in our state is a triumphant victory for children within our system. This follows the governor signing of Senate Bill 1808, which goes into effect July 1st. Two people are dead following a head-on crash west of Kingfisher on State Highway 33. The victims are identified as 20-year-old Alicia Bidwell McDonough and 23-year-old Alexis Pendleton. State troopers say the vehicle driven by Bidwell McDonough swerved to miss a truck that had slowed to turn off the road when it hit the semi head-on. State Attorney General holding a news conference this afternoon to talk about legal action surrounding the proposed heavy industrial aluminum smelting complex proposed in Inola. Radio Oklahoma News Network, I'm Ken Johnson.
7: Through the Wheat Checkoff, the Oklahoma Wheat Commission supports the efforts of wheat breeder Dr. Brett Carver and his wheat breeding team at OSU as they develop new varieties for Oklahoma and the Southern Great Plains. The newest release just announced, Wyatt.
8: The genetics will sound familiar. Half of it is Smith's Gold, because the other half is very different. And so this is coming from Romania. The Eastern European wheat sector, that is so important to us. That genetics just fits the Great Plains, particularly the southern and central Great Plains, extremely well. I remember seeing the first set of progenies that came from that cross, and I thought, my gosh, this is just heads and shoulders visually above everything else.
7: Dr. Carver says Wyatt has tremendous yield potential.
8: You know, we need to continue to increase that yield potential so farmers still have that competitive edge.
7: The Oklahoma Wheat Commission, working hard for Oklahoma wheat producers.
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9: Welcome back to KEOK Middays. Our ad break is over, and it's time to get back to your favorite country and red dirt. Starting up right now, I've got five in a row for the top of the hour. First up is Rascal Flatts' Life is a Highway. Then after Lightning McQueen's favorite song, it's Tristan Robertson. Tristan is followed up by Charlie Crockett, Ty Myers, and then Seth Camden. So keep listening to Lakes Country 102.1.

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1: 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And now, your official 2 News weather forecast.
2: Spotty showers and isolated thunderstorms for the rest of our day and even into our Wednesday morning. Temperatures in the mid-80s for highs, back down to lows near 70 tonight. Heading into your Wednesday, though, most of the day should be dry with highs back in the mid-80s. Same story for Thursday with an increasing chance of showers and a few storms. Better chance as we head into the weekend. And the 2 News Weather Center, I'm certified meteorologist Mike Grogan.
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That was Time's Ticking by Justin Moore. You're listening to KEOK Middays. And don't touch your dial, because there's an ad break coming your way. But if you stay right here, there's more Red Dirt like always. First up on my list will be Matt Daniel, Long Way Home. Then it's Pistol Annie's. And finally, Sheila Marshall. So keep listening to Licks Country 102.1.

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0: 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And now, your official 2 News weather forecast.
1: Spotty showers and isolated thunderstorms for the rest of our day and even into our Wednesday morning. Temperatures in the mid-80s for highs, back down to lows near 70 tonight. Heading into your Wednesday, though, most of the day should be dry with highs back in the mid-80s. Same story for Thursday with an increasing chance of showers and a few storms. Better chance as we head into the weekend. In the 2 News Weather Center, I'm Certified Meteorologist Mike Grogan.
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7: Well, hey there. Welcome back to KEOK Middays. My name is Christian, and I've been your host from 10 to 2. And would you look at the time? It's almost 2. But don't worry, there's still room for another song block. I've got 4 songs in a row, so stay with me. Because Corey Kent, Rocky Mountain Low is up first. Then it's Guy Vincent, Curtis Grimes, and then we're ending off with Pam Tills. So thank you for listening to KEOK Middays, and I'll see you guys same time, same place tomorrow. But don't touch your dial, because TJ Wiggs is taking over as host. And he's got more of the red dirt and country hits you know and love. So stay right here on Lakes Country 102.1.

0: Lakes Country 102.1 is KEOK Tahlequah.
1: I'm John Saucier. President Trump says the negotiations between the U.S. and Iran are still ongoing. Testifying before the Senate Foreign Relations Committee with Secretary of State Marco Rubio, he says reopening the Strait of Hormuz is not enough for Iran to get the sanctions relief.
2: Any sanctions relief is condition-based, which means it has to be in return for the reason why those sanctions were put in place in the first place, which is their nuclear program.
1: Iran claims his nuclear program is for peaceful purposes. The Trump administration ramping up the number of medications being offered on its discount drug site. Centers for Medicare and Medicaid Services Administrator Dr. Mehmet Oz announcing the administration adding 160 more drugs to this website.
3: It means that 4 out of 5 medications that are picked up by Americans going into that same drugstore that I mentioned earlier now have the opportunity to double check that the price they're getting in that drugstore, wherever they're buying it from, is the best price out there.
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5: News of the Radio Oklahoma News Network. I'm Ken Johnson. State foster care will soon be available for young Oklahomans up to the age of 21. DHS Director Mike Williams says extended foster care becoming a reality in our state is a triumphant victory for children within our system. This follows the governor signing of Senate Bill 1808, which goes into effect July 1st. Two people are dead following a head-on crash west of Kingfisher on State Highway 33. The victims are identified as 20-year-old Alicia Bidwell McDonough and 23-year-old Alexis Pendleton. State troopers say the vehicle driven by Bidwell McDonough swerved to miss a truck that had slowed to turn off the road when it hit the semi head-on. The state attorney general holding a news conference this afternoon to talk about legal action surrounding the proposed heavy industrial aluminum smelting complex proposed in Inola. Radio Oklahoma News Network, I'm Ken Johnson.
6: Through the Wheat Checkoff, the Oklahoma Wheat Commission supports the efforts of wheat breeder Dr. Brett Carver and his wheat breeding team at OSU as they develop new varieties for Oklahoma and the Southern Great Plains. The newest release just announced, Wyatt.
7: The genetics will sound familiar. Half of it is Smith's Gold. The other half is very different. And so this is coming from Romania. The Eastern European wheat sector, that is so important to us. That genetics just fits the Great Plains, particularly the southern and central Great Plains, extremely well. I remember seeing the first set of progenies that came from that cross, and I thought, my gosh, this is just heads and shoulders visually above everything else.
6: Dr. Carver says Wyatt has tremendous yield potential.
7: You know, we need to continue to increase that yield potential so farmers still have that competitive edge.
6: The Oklahoma Wheat Commission, working hard for Oklahoma wheat producers.
8: 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It's our motivation. We are more than just Mets. We are a part of our community. Count on us to keep you and the ones you love safe. We are 2 News Oklahoma.
9: 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This is TJ Wicks. You're listening to Lakes Country 102.1. We're going to go ahead and get today's show started off with 5 straight songs. We got Addison Malik, Mark Powell, Nate Smith, and Chuck Wimmer. We're going to kick it off with Fishing in the Dark by the Nitty Gritty Dirt Band. So don't you go anywhere. 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

0: you by Chuck Wimmer. Hey, y'all, this is TJ Wicks. We're going to take our first pause of the calls today. After the news, weather, and ads, we've got Randy Rogers Band, Parker McCollum, Wade Bowen, and Morgan Wallen. So don't you go anywhere. We got only the best songs here on Lakes Country 102.1.
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4: Spotty showers and isolated thunderstorms for the rest of our day and even into our Wednesday morning. Temperatures in the mid-80s for highs, back down to lows near 70 tonight. Heading into your Wednesday, though, most of the day should be dry with highs back in the mid-80s. Same story for Thursday with an increasing chance of showers and a few storms. Better chance as we head into the weekend. And the 2 News Weather Center, I'm Certified Meteorologist Mike Grogan.
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0: back with Post Malone. That was Morgan Wallen. Hey, y'all, this is TJ Wicks. You're listening to The Overdrive here on Lex Country 102.1. We're going to go ahead and take another commercial break here, but coming up after the break, we've got Till You Ride Little Texas and Celestial Alcozer. 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

0: 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Hey, y'all, this is TJ Wicks. You're listening to Lakes Country 102.1. We're cruising right along here on the Overdrive. We've got some news, weather, maybe some sports coming your way. And then after the ads, we've got Kane Brown, Jamie Richards, Hayden Haddock, and Shania Twain. So don't you go anywhere. Don't you change that dial. 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
2: Spotty showers and isolated thunderstorms for the rest of our day and even into our Wednesday morning. Temperatures in the mid-80s for highs, back down to lows near 70 tonight. Heading into your Wednesday, though, most of the day should be dry with highs back in the mid-80s. Same story for Thursday with an increasing chance of showers and a few storms. Better chance as we head into the weekend. And the 2 News Weather Center, I'm Certified Meteorologist Mike Grogan.
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1: Fox News, I'm Tom Graham. President Trump nominating Bill Pulte to be the next director of national intelligence. Fox's Jackie Heinrich.
2: He's the Federal Housing Finance Agency director, and the choice has drawn some attention, some questions from lawmakers on Capitol Hill, because they are wondering what his credentials are that would put him at the front of the line for that role.
1: Outgoing DNI director Tulsi Gabbard leaving the position at the end of the month. Primary voting underway in California, including Los Angeles, where a Republican candidate is attempting to ultimately unseat incumbent Democrat Mayor Karen Bass.
3: The L.A. mayor's race here in L.A. has exploded with interest as former reality TV star Spencer Pratt has gained popularity. He's also outraised Bass by millions of dollars.
1: Fox's Matt Finn, America is listening to Fox News.
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5: News from the Radio Oklahoma News Network. I'm David McCollum. Oklahomans prepare to vote on State Question 832 to raise the minimum wage to $15 an hour by 2029. Radio Oklahoma's Ken Johnson takes a look.
6: A leader with the Missouri Chamber of Commerce is warning of the economic side effects. Kara Cortez says the higher wage will force all salaries up, putting pressure on small businesses.
7: When you raise minimum wage, then all the other wages are going to be expected to be raised as well.
6: Oklahoma's minimum wage is $7.25 an hour, which was last changed 20 years ago.
5: The National Weather Service in Norman says afternoon heating could trigger possibly severe weather in south central and southwestern Oklahoma this afternoon and evening. If it occurs, the best time is from 4 to 10 p.m. with a potential for quarter-sized hail and maximum winds of 65 miles an hour. 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
15: 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This is TJ Wicks. You're listening to The Overdrive here on Lakes Country 102.1. We got five straight songs to kick off the hour, right? We got Cameron Albright, Casey Donahue Band, Chris Jansen, Mike Ryan, but we're going to kick it off with Somewhere Else by Toby Keith. So don't you go anywhere. Don't you change that dial. 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

0: Song by Mike Ryan. Hey y'all, this is TJ Wicks. You're listening to the Overdrive here on Lakes Country 102.1. We're gonna go ahead, take another commercial break here. We're coming up on the flip side after the news and weather and ads. We've got Faith Hill, Emily Hollingshed, Dirk Bentley, and Zach Top. So don't you go anywhere. Don't you change that dial. 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
3: Spotty showers and isolated thunderstorms for the rest of our day and even into our Wednesday morning. Temperatures in the mid-80s for highs, back down to lows near 70 tonight. Heading into your Wednesday, though, most of the day should be dry with highs back in the mid-80s. Same story for Thursday with an increasing chance of showers and a few storms. Better chance as we head into the weekend. In the 2 News Weather Center, I'm Certified Meteorologist Mike Grogan.
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7: 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Very much.

0: South of Sanity by Zach Top. Hey, y'all. Hope you're having a great afternoon. You're listening to The Overdrive here on Lakes Country 102.1. We're going to go ahead and take another quick break here. But coming up on the flip side, we got Billy Joe Jones, Red Atkins, and Timothy Howell. So don't you go anywhere. 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

0: Don't Drink Anymore by Timothy Howells. Hey, y'all, this is TJ Wicks. We're going to take another quick pause for the calls, maybe hear some news, weather, maybe some sports. And then coming up after the ads, we've got KC Johns, Shane Smith and the Saints, Hudson Westbrook, and Pat Green. So don't you go anywhere. Don't you change that dial. 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
2: Spotty showers and isolated thunderstorms for the rest of our day and even into our Wednesday morning. Temperatures in the mid-80s for highs, back down to lows near 70 tonight. Heading into your Wednesday, though, most of the day should be dry with highs back in the mid-80s. Same story for Thursday with an increasing chance of showers and a few storms. Better chance as we head into the weekend. And the 2 News Weather Center, I'm certified meteorologist Mike Grogan.
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1: Fox News, I'm John Saucier. The peace talks between the United States and Iran appear to be up in the air, although Secretary of State Marco Rubio claims the U.S. and Iran are still talking.
4: They have agreed to negotiate aspects of their nuclear program that just a month ago, just a year ago, they were refusing to even mention, much less enter into discussions about.
1: Iran reportedly claimed it was pausing talks until Israel stopped attacking Hezbollah targets in Lebanon. A court in Kenya pausing construction of a quarantine facility where the Trump administration said it's sending Americans exposed to Ebola. Centers for Medicare and Medicaid Service Administrator Dr. Mehmet Oz says he's not worried about the fate of that facility.
5: We are confident, and the State Department's working on this diligently, that they're going to be able to work out something with Kenya. There has already been a fair amount of communication around this issue.
1: Protesters in Kenya say they don't want their country to become a dumping ground for Ebola patients. 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
8: News on the Radio Oklahoma News Network. I'm Trey Davis. We're 2 weeks from primary election day in Oklahoma. Republican gubernatorial candidate Jake Merritt says a top issue for him is preserving God-given property rights.
9: I have concerns about the abuse of eminent domain, whether it be the expansion of green energy projects, data centers, or the Oklahoma Turnpike Authority.
8: Merritt says the people of Oklahoma are ignored and their voices aren't heard. The statewide average for a gallon of regular unleaded is $3.79, down 18 cents from a week ago. The lowest county average price per gallon is Muskogee County at $3.52 in eastern Oklahoma, while Ellis County in far western Oklahoma has the highest average of $4.24 per gallon. South central Oklahoma could experience severe weather later this afternoon and evening. The National Weather Service in Norman has issued a moderate chance for quarter-size hail and winds up to 65 miles per hour. The most likely time is 4 p.m. to 10 p.m. For more news, visit RadioOklahomaNews.com. I'm Trey Davis on the Radio Oklahoma News Network.
10: Through the Wheat Checkoff, the Oklahoma Wheat Commission supports the efforts of wheat breeder Dr. Brett Carver and his wheat breeding team at OSU as they develop new varieties for Oklahoma and the Southern Great Plains. The newest release just announced, Wyatt.
11: The genetics will sound familiar. Half of it is Smith's Gold, because the other half is very different. And so this is coming from Romania. The Eastern European wheat sector, that is so important to us. That genetics just fits the Great Plains, particularly the southern and central Great Plains, extremely well. I remember seeing the first set of progenies that came from that cross, and I thought, my gosh, this is just heads and shoulders visually above everything else.
10: Dr. Carver says Wyatt has tremendous yield potential.
11: You know, we need to continue to increase that yield potential so farmers still have that competitive edge.
10: The Oklahoma Wheat Commission, working hard for Oklahoma wheat producers.
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13: Hey, y'all. Good afternoon. This is TJ Wicks. Hope you're having a great Tuesday afternoon. We're going to go ahead and kick off this next hour with five straight songs coming your way. We got the Prophets and Outlaws, Jason Scott, the High Heat, Bailey Zimmerman, David Lewis, and then we're going to kick it off with Holding Heaven by Tracy Byrd. So stick around, stay a while here on Lakes Country 102.1.

0: by David Lewis. Hey, y'all, this is TJ Wicks. We're going to take another quick break here, but coming up on the flip side after the ads, the news, and the weather, we've got Miranda Lambert, Flatland Calvary, Jason Boland and the Stragglers, and Tom Israt to round it all out. So don't you go anywhere. 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
4: Spotty showers and isolated thunderstorms for the rest of our day and even into our Wednesday morning. Temperatures in the mid-80s for highs, back down to lows near 70 tonight. Heading into your Wednesday, though, most of the day should be dry with highs back in the mid-80s. Same story for Thursday with an increasing chance of showers and a few storms. Better chance as we head into the weekend. And the 2 News Weather Center, I'm certified meteorologist Mike Grogan.
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0: Ain't a Bad Life with Jordan Davis. That was Thomas Rhett. Hey, y'all, this is TJ Wicks. We're going to take another quick commercial break here, but coming up on the flip side, we got Trevor Underwood, Domin Rio, and Roses and Weeds. So don't you go anywhere. Keep it right here on Lakes Country 102.1.
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3: 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We're all three equally capable of pushing the gas pedal.
2: That's Ross Chastain, and my name is Brad Gilley. 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Trackhouse Racing is one of the more unique teams in the NASCAR Cup Series. They have veteran driver Ross Chastain, who's proven he can win at any style of track, one of the best road racers in the world, New Zealander Shane Van Gisbergen, and rookie driver Connor Zilich, who won 10 times last year in the O'Reilly Auto Parts Series. But so far this season, Trackhouse has struggled. The organization went through several changes in the offseason, a new crew chief in Brandon McSwain for Chastain, a new driver in rookie Connor Zilich, and new crew chief in Randall Burnett, and a new Chevy Camaro body. But Chastain says they have all the tools and resources to succeed. They just need to find the right mix.
3: We see what we have, so it's not if. It's the Band-Aid's off. So many smart people inside the building, and we see inside of GM and Chevy and what all we share there and all the information coming out of that building, trying to digest it and make our own opinions for our cars. And stepping through mile and a half wide is what I'll stick to for today, is Vegas to here, and big changes for us to try to move the grip needle out of the red. Just no grip. Sliding.
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6: 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And y'all be patient when you get there. It is a tight squeeze into the parking lot, kind of a one-in, one-out situation. Thanks a lot.
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0: by Roses and Weeds. Hey, y'all, this is TJ Wicks. We've got another pause for the calls, but coming up after the great ads from our great sponsors, we've got Ella Langley, Jesse Robb Jr., Brandy Beelan, and all Jamie Johnson. So don't you go anywhere. 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
4: Spotty showers and isolated thunderstorms for the rest of our day and even into our Wednesday morning. Temperatures in the mid-80s for highs, back down to lows near 70 tonight. Heading into your Wednesday, though, most of the day should be dry with highs back in the mid-80s. Same story for Thursday with an increasing chance of showers and a few storms. Better chance as we head into the weekend. In the 2 News Weather Center, I'm certified meteorologist Mike Grogan.
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1: Fox News, I'm Tom Graham. Primary voting underway in six states today, including California. Fox's Matt Finn is in Los Angeles.
2: Here in California, voters will decide who's going to replace termed out Governor Gavin Newsom and, of course, the next mayor in L.A., the current mayor, Democrat Karen Bass, fighting to keep her job.
1: She's facing challenges from L.A. City Council member Nathia Raman and reality TV star Spencer Pratt. Primaries also underway in Iowa, Montana, New Jersey, South Dakota, and New Mexico. President Trump accepting an invitation to a rescheduled White House Correspondents Association dinner.
3: A rescheduled WHCA dinner is set for July 24th, nearly 3 months after the annual event was abruptly ended by a shooting at a Secret Service checkpoint inside the Washington Hilton Hotel.
1: Fox's Jared Halpert, America's listening to Fox News.
4: News on the Radio Oklahoma News Network. I'm Trey Davis. We're 2 weeks from primary election day in Oklahoma. Republican gubernatorial candidate Jake Merritt says a top issue for him is preserving God-given property rights.
5: I have concerns about the abuse of eminent domain, whether it be the expansion of green energy projects, data centers, or the Oklahoma Turnpike Authority.
4: Merritt says the people of Oklahoma are ignored and their voices aren't heard. The statewide average for a gallon of regular unleaded is $3.79, down 18 cents from a week ago. The lowest county average price per gallon is Muskogee County at $3.52 in eastern Oklahoma, while Ellis County in far western Oklahoma has the highest average of $4.24 per gallon. South central Oklahoma could experience severe weather later this afternoon and evening. The National Weather Service in Norman has issued a moderate chance for quarter-size hail and winds up to 65 miles per hour. The most likely time is 4 p.m. to 10 p.m. For more news, visit RadioOklahomaNews.com. I'm Trey Davis on the Radio Oklahoma News Network.
6: Through the Wheat Checkoff, the Oklahoma Wheat Commission supports the efforts of wheat breeder Dr. Brett Carver and his wheat breeding team at OSU as they develop new varieties for Oklahoma and the Southern Great Plains. The newest release just announced, Wyatt.
7: The genetics will sound familiar. Half of it is Smith's Gold, because the other half is very different. And so this is coming from Romania. The Eastern European wheat sector, that is so important to us. That genetics just fits the Great Plains, particularly the southern and central Great Plains, extremely well. I remember seeing the first set of progenies that came from that cross, and I thought, my gosh, this is just heads and shoulders visually above everything else.
6: Dr. Carver says Wyatt has tremendous yield potential.
7: You know, we need to continue to increase that yield potential so farmers still have that competitive edge.
6: The Oklahoma Wheat Commission, working hard for Oklahoma wheat producers.
8: 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It's our motivation. We are more than just Mets. We are a part of our community. 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We are 2 News Oklahoma.
9: Oh, it's 5 o'clock somewhere. It's close to 5 o'clock here in the Lakes Country on Lakes Country 102.1. We've got 5 straight songs coming up here on the Overdrive. We got, Sadie June, Tyler Hubbard, John Morgan, Chaser Crouch. But we're going to kick it off with Tattoos on This Town by Jason Aldean. So don't you go anywhere. 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

0: 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Hey, y'all, this is TJ Wicks. You're listening to Lakes Country 102.1. We've got another commercial break coming your way. But coming up on the flip side, we got Kevin Fowler, Carissa Carter, Trent Cowie, and George Beerish. So don't you go anywhere. 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
3: Can't rule out a shower or a thunderstorm during the overnight hours, and we'll keep that chance for a few hit or miss type shower and storms. Once we get into Wednesday afternoon, highs will climb up in the mid 80s after starting out in the upper 60s. Another chance of storms on Thursday, but that chance goes up Friday and especially into the weekend with highs in the mid 80s. In the 2 News Weather Center, I'm Chief Meteorologist Michael Sager.
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0: Loving people and working hard. 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Since 1926, Reed Culver Funeral Home has been proud to serve our community with personal, compassionate care, dedicated to helping families create a unique and meaningful memorial to celebrate the life it represents. 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
1: 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Oklahoma State football, some good news. They welcomed Telon Scott on an official visit, and he committed to Oklahoma State on a Sunday evening. He is a three-star tight end out of Arizona, and he picks Oklahoma State over offers from SMU, Cal, Colorado, Stanford, Utah, Auburn, among others. He is considered as a top 50 tight end in the class and a top 20 player coming out of the state of Arizona. Oklahoma football picks up a commitment over the weekend as well, as they get a pledge from Brenham, Texas High School running back Jacoby Dixon. Dixon is considered a three-star prospect by rivals. Oregon, Texas, Texas A&M, and Ohio State had also offered him. Bundle auto and home, renters, or condo insurance and save with Progressive. I'm Matt Pauly with the Sports Flash on Lakes Country 102.1.
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6: 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We've got another commercial break coming your way. But after the break, we got William Clark Green, Josh Turner, and Daryl Perry. So don't you go anywhere. 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
1: 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And now, your official 2 News weather forecast.
2: Can't rule out a shower or a thunderstorm during the overnight hours, and we'll keep that chance for a few hit-or-miss type showers and storms. Once we get into Wednesday afternoon, highs will climb up in the mid-80s after starting out in the upper 60s. Another chance of storms on Thursday, but that chance goes up Friday and especially into the weekend with highs in the mid-80s. In the 2 News Weather Center, I'm Chief Meteorologist Michael Sager.
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12: If you know, you know, by Daryl Perry. Hey, y'all, this is TJ Wicks. You're listening to Lakes Country 102.1. We're going to take another quick break here. But coming up on the flip side, we've got Willie Nelson, Cody Jenks, Josh Abiband, and George Strait. So don't you go anywhere. 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

Wasn't I just a kid? Moving to Tennessee with an old guitar and eyes full of stars.

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1: Fox News, I'm John Saucier. Homeland Security Secretary Mark Wayne Mullen testifying before the Senate Appropriations Subcommittee on Homeland Security. Ranking Member Chris Murphy says the Secretary Mullen is breaking the law.
2: At your confirmation hearing, you did promise that you would get DHS out of the headlines. We took you at your word. But nothing has really gotten better.
1: Secretary Mullen?
3: We're enforcing the laws that Congress did pass. That's reckless. When you start saying it's unconstitutional, what's unconstitutional that we're doing? We swore to uphold the Constitution just like you swore to uphold the Constitution.
1: Well, Acting U.S. Attorney General Todd Blanche testifying before House Appropriations Committee says the administration is no longer moving forward with the $1.8 billion anti-weaponization fund.
4: The reasons for the fund, I think, remain as important as they were before, but we are not moving forward with the fund.
1: The Justice Department still needs to file the paperwork. 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
6: Well, Northeast Oklahoma, we survived May. 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We've got plenty of room for the trailer, and the AC is cranking. 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
5: News on the Radio Oklahoma News Network, I'm Trey Davis. Republican gubernatorial candidate Jake Merrick didn't poll high enough to make a recent debate. He says as governor, decisions will be based on input from citizen advisory boards.
7: Whether it be teachers or veterans or manufacturers, farmers and ranchers, that I then will sit and they will be my advisors as governor. I'll find out from them what they need, and that will influence policy.
5: Merrick is a strong advocate to protect God-given property rights. He supports DHS reform, and he's refused to accept any PAC money to instill a return to the purity of what a representative republic means. A ribbon cutting for a new Chickasaw Integrative Medicine Clinic. The ADA facility will offer a blend of therapeutic treatment, including physical, occupational, speech, and aquatic therapy. The building includes a complete wellness center with indoor and outdoor recreational spaces, office space, treatment rooms, and exam spaces, and an indoor aquatic rehabilitation pool. For more news, visit RadioOklahomaNews.com. I'm Trey Davis on the Radio Oklahoma News Network.
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16: Hey, y'all, we're winding down the overdrive here with TJ Wicks. We're going to go ahead and kick y'all off with five straight songs at the top of this hour. We got Tristan Robertson, Paige Lewis, Dan and Shay, and Ken Foe. But we're going to kick it off with Someone Else Calling You Baby by Luke Bryan. So don't you go anywhere. 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

0: 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Hey, y'all. This is TJ Wicks. 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We're going to take another quick break here, maybe hear some news and weather. But coming up on the flip side, we got Leann Rimes, Sean Pons, Bart Crow Band, and Dylan Scott. So don't you go anywhere. 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
4: Can't rule out a shower or a thunderstorm during the overnight hours, and we'll keep that chance for a few hit-or-miss type showers and storms. Once we get into Wednesday afternoon, highs will climb up in the mid-80s after starting out in the upper 60s. Another chance of storms on Thursday, but that chance goes up Friday and especially into the weekend with highs in the mid-80s. In the 2 News Weather Center, I'm Chief Meteorologist Michael Sager.
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0: What He'll Never Have by Dylan Scott. Hey, y'all, this is TJ Wicks. Thank y'all for listening to the Overdrive here. We are here every Monday through Friday from 2 to 7. Anyway, we've got a quick commercial break here, and then we've got Matt Daniel, the band Perry, and Caleb Sutton. So don't you go anywhere. 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

0: Jordan Davis's year began touring Australia and New Zealand. He told me that while he was there, he wanted to get outdoors.
1: We started in New Zealand, and just through Combs, I heard that he had gone stag hunting over there. I've never hunted stag, so we tried to make that work. We couldn't make that one work. But then when we got to Australia, I found out that it was duck season. So I love to duck hunt. So I was able to go duck hunt in Victoria, Australia, which was crazy. I believe it was Victoria. It was right outside of Melbourne. So either way, I do know that I went duck hunting in Australia, which was pretty cool. We couldn't make hunting happen in New Zealand, but we were able to go fish. So we caught a bunch of fish, and it was pretty awesome. That was the first time I've ever gone fishing. We had a show that night. We fished that morning, caught a ton of fish, and threw them in ice chests, brought them to the venue, and catering cooked them up for us.
2: Is that
1: before
2: right?
1: The show. Yeah, it was pretty awesome.
0: Jordan Davis's USA tour is underway. For the dates, go to jordandavisofficial.com. I'm Lon Helton, and tomorrow, Cody Johnson sings in the pouring rain on Country's Inside Track.
3: At 2 News Oklahoma, your stories are what matter most. Even though we're one green country, our stories are very different. We come from different neighborhoods, different backgrounds. 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
1: There's an open invitation at the Fage store. Cowboys and cowgirls, come as you are. 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

0: Cowboy Kind of Party by Caleb Sutton. Hey, y'all, this is TJ Wicks. You're listening to Lakes Country 102.1. I'm winding down the overdrive, but that doesn't mean the tunes have to stop. Anyway, after this commercial break, we got Josh Rosh, Guy Vincent, Tim McGraw, and Shania Twain. So I'll see you guys tomorrow, but y'all keep it right here for the best country tunes on Lakes Country 102.1.
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3: Can't rule out a shower or a thunderstorm during the overnight hours, and we'll keep that chance for a few hit-or-miss type showers and storms. Once we get into Wednesday afternoon, highs will climb up in the mid-80s after starting out in the upper 60s. Another chance of storms on Thursday, but that chance goes up Friday and especially into the weekend with highs in the mid-80s. In the 2 News Weather Center, I'm Chief Meteorologist Michael Sager.
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6: I'm Tom Rigotti. The Homeland Security Secretary gets questioned by a Senate panel about an immigration detention facility in Newark, New Jersey. Fox's Jessica Rosenthal reports.
7: Connecticut Democratic Senator Chris Murphy accused Homeland Security Secretary Mark Wayne Mullen of mocking detainees' concerns.
8: Nowhere in these letters is a demand for ethnic food. They describe pretty horrific conditions.
7: Mullen said they're lying. They have additional beds that aren't even being used and far more medical staff than even the state's own prison system.
6: The White House Correspondents Association has rescheduled its annual dinner for July 24th after April's shooting targeting President Trump. Fox's Jackie Heinrich reports it'll be held at the Waldorf Astoria in Washington.
9: It'll be considerably smaller than our regular venue. It was just the simplest choice to throw something together in 5 weeks' time that usually takes us a year.
6: The suspected shooter is charged with trying to assassinate the president. America's listening to Fox News.
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0: 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Lakes Country Radio is excited to keep pace with these changes and proudly continues to serve as the voice of Tahlequah and its surrounding areas. If you want to grow or maintain your company's competitive edge, be the best, or separate yourself from the rest, you need a voice to complement your build.